are provided in part by the students and staff of Kutztown University Radio. I'm Mike Reggs. The All In Campus Democracy Challenge has recognized the colleges and universities that have earned the highly established Action Plan seal of recognition, and this includes Kutztown University. All In has developed this seal of recognition for higher education institutions with strong action plans to increase nonpartisan democratic engagement by promoting civic learning, political engagement, and college student voter participation. Action plan strength is determined by reviewing campus action plans with the Strengthening American Democracy Action Planning rubric. In other news, across Pennsylvania, school districts are facing critical shortages of certified special education teachers impacting students who rely on specialized support to thrive. Kutztown University is taking action to address this need with the launch of an accelerated tuition-free certification pathway designed to prepare more highly qualified educators faster. The new initiative, called ASPIRE, Accelerated Special Education Program for In-Service Resident Educators, enables certified teachers and recent graduates who have passed student teaching to earn their PK through 12 special education add-on certification in just 15 months. Kutztown University is among a select group of institutions in Pennsylvania leading innovative state-supported efforts to reimagine educator preparation, removing financial barriers, accelerating pathways, and directly responding to workforce shortages in high-need areas. We check news hourly on KUR.

I'm having a ball on the back nine. I got the view from the clubhouse turn. Just running the changes on the driving ranges, waiting for the grass to

The sketches you find on the album released by Keith O'Rourke called Sketches from the Road are wonderful works of art, musical pictures of places he's gone and things he's done. I'm David Bassey. Port N-O-L-A, the port of New Orleans. Let's listen to Keith O'Rourke from Sketches from the Road.

recorded in late October of 2016 at OCL Studios in Chestermere, Alberta, and saxophonist Keith O'Rourke, with Andre Wickenheiser playing the trumpet and flugelhorn, John Day at the piano, Cody Hutchinson on the bass, and Tyler Hornsby playing the drum. Sketches from the Road and the song Port N-O-L-A, Port of New Orleans. Bob Dureau no longer with us, but his music lives on, album after album of quirky, wild, wild cuts. This is one of the wildest, the coffee song. They got a lot of coffee in Brazil. Bob Dureau, too much coffee.

the grill. Why, they could percolate the ocean in Brazil. When you're ham and eggs need savor, coffee, ketchup gives them flavor. Coffee pickles way I sell the deal.

from Canada to Brazil and back to Canada by way of New York City, Black Gardenia and the album Lucky Star. The song That's My Desire. 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

from December the 1st, 1967. Lee plus three, McCoy Tyner, Herbie Lewis, and Joe Chambers, with Lee Morgan at the trumpet and McCoy's composition, Lee plus three, Tender Moments from McCoy Tyner. And preceding that, Christian Sands at the piano, and the album Reach, a tribute to pianist Chick Corea, a melody, a melody from Anthony Armando, Chick Corea, born in 1941, and Taken Out the Park in Armando's Song by Christian Sands. Here's guitarist Andreas Varade, Story.

kind of a family band. Andreas Rade, Story is the song. The Quest is the album. On Resonance and Quest Records. Consider this. You can present your business's message to our loyal Jazz with David Bassi listeners. 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

I'm a little fool for you, little girl. Said it, I know, I know. I'm a working, I'm a working. I keep a working, keep a working.

a big band, working as one mind, the genius plus soul. It's Ray Charles and the orchestra. Anthology is where I found it. Anthology on Rhino Records. It's the masters from Atlantic Records. Classics like Hit the Road Jack, Georgia on My Mind, One Mint Julep, Unchain My Heart. I could go on, but I won't. That one called Hallelujah, I Love Her So, in a live setting, the big band, Ray Charles. Preceding that, Theo Croker and the trumpeter with vibraphonist Stefan Harris from Afrophysicist on OK Records, and Stevie Wonder's composition, Visions. Visions followed by Hallelujah, I Love Her So, Ray Charles and the orchestra. How about Confessin'? This is a classic, old-time song, Confessin'. And Larry Kuntz, the guitar from 2018, and a vocalist in the lower register, young lady named Kate Reed, the heart already knows.

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I'm Mason Reed. As fans flock to the U.S. for the World Cup, many are diving into local favorites like Southern BBQ, baseball games, and even stops at Buc-ee's. Broadcast anchor David Muir highlights the excitement and unique experiences tourists are enjoying across the country during this global event. Authorities in South Carolina have found a body during the search for missing personal trainer Elena Catherine Moore. She disappeared after leaving a gym in Lexington on June 11th. The body matches her clothing description, but official identification is pending from the coroner. Moore was last seen on surveillance walking from the gym, and her case is now under investigation by the South Carolina Law Enforcement Division. The news stream, powered by Seaboard Networks, delivering smarter radio,

news on KUR provided in part by the students and staff of KUR. I'm Mike Rags. Kutztown University's Rock Ensemble 1 has been honored as the undergraduate college winner in the Blues Pop Rock Group category of the 2026 Downbeat Magazine Student Music Awards. The Downbeat Student Music Awards are considered the most prestigious awards in jazz education, recognizing the nation's top music programs. This is the 11th Student Music Award for KU's commercial music program in the last 10 years. The commercial music program at KU features several large rock ensembles consisting of horns, background singers, and rhythm sections, two large jazz ensembles featuring big bands in the style of Count Basie, and a large Latin ensemble. More than 130 students audition each semester for participation in these ensembles. Quote, "This award shows the strength and scope of the commercial music program at KU," said Dr. Kevin Jost, professor of music. "KU continues to be one of the nation's top programs for quality, creativity, and success." The Downbeat Student Music Awards recognize the top jazz ensembles at the undergraduate and graduate levels. Nine judges evaluate the participating groups based on several performance criteria, including overall sound, proper interpretation, improvisation, creativity, intonation, phrasing, and dynamics. The honorees are selected from a competitive pool in which winners must demonstrate a distinct voice in addition to technical proficiency. We check news right here on the radio voice of Kutztown University, KUR. I'm Mike Rags.

Jazz Piano at Berklee School of Music. I'm David Bassey. In the Moment was recorded in late August and early September 2016. Here's Pat Bianchi.

Miles Davis, Gil Evans melody, recorded by Pat at the organ with Paul Bolenbeck guitar and Byron Landon playing the drums, recorded in 2016 for Savant Records. And the album, In the Moment, the song Barracudas. Well, let's listen now to Marty Elkins, shall we? These Foolish Things, a deep standard from her album Fat Daddy on Nagelhair Records.

Released in Germany on Nagelhaer Records. Fat Daddy's the album for Marty Elkins. 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

The Dark Lament of Apartment Life, Paul Simon, and a host of wonderful musicians, including on that cut, John Patitucci, Joel Weinhardt at the piano, Paul Simon, percussion and vocals, and his composition, One Man's Ceiling is Another Man's Floor. And this comes from a 2018 release where Mr. Simon is found redoing a lot of his classics that needed a little dusting off and updating. In the Blue Light, Paul Simon with Wynton Marsalis and others redoing his own material. Preceding that, Full Tilt from pianist Adam Schulman. Adam Schulman with Fantasy in D flat, followed by One Man's Ceiling is Another Man's Floor from Paul Simon. Well, let's continue on with music that comes from Steve Schlegel. Inception is the title of the song, and Steve Schlegel with Lawrence Fields piano, Gerald Cannon bass, and Bill Stewart playing the drums. This one on Panorama Records and out in 2017. Saxophonist Steve Schlegel and the album Alto Manhattan. The song Inception.

Alto Man, Steve Slagle. Alto Manhattan, Latino for Upper Manhattan, the area in New York he's called home for many years. Consider this. You can present your business's message to our loyal Jazz with David Bassi listeners. Enjoy the benefits of reaching a nationwide audience of high-minded individuals that share your love of the arts. Simply hit the Ask Dave button at davidbasse.com and request we send you all the details.

Bibbidi-bidi-bidi!

Little bit of a little bit of a little bit of a little bit of a little bit of a little bit of a little bit of a little bit of a little bit of a little bit of a little bit of a little bit of a little bit of a little bit of a little bit of a little bit of a little bit of a little bit of a little bit of a little bit of a little bit of a little bit of a little bit of a little bit of a little bit of a little bit of a little bit of a little bit of a little bit of a little bit of a little bit of a little bit of a little bit of a little bit of a little bit of a little bit of a little bit of a little bit of a little bit of a little bit of a little bit of a little bit of a little bit of a little bit of a little bit of a little bit of a little bit of a little bit of a little bit of a little bit of a little bit of a little bit of a little bit of a little bit of a little bit of a little bit of a little bit of a little bit of a little bit of a little bit of a little bit of a little bit of a little bit of a little bit of a little bit of a little bit of a little bit of a little bit of a little bit of a little bit of a little bit of a little bit of a little bit of a little bit of a little bit of a little b

Jimmy Heath composition, and that one, Gingerbread Boy, with Kurt Elling doing the vocals and Lawrence Hopgood at the piano. The Messenger, back when they were on Blue Note Records in 1997, when they would get nominated for Grammys year after year after year, and not win Grammys, but change of label, this and that, a little bit of adjustment. And Kurt Elling, still on top. Kurt Elling, The Messenger, from 1997, and Jimmy Heath's complicated outing called Gingerbread Boy. Preceding that, Rich Holly III and The Literature, an album that came out in 2018 on Pine Eagle Records, made in Portland, Oregon, and a cover of an Ornette Coleman classic, Broadway Blues. Rich Holly III, The Literature, followed by Kurt Elling and Lawrence Hopgood from The Messenger. Here's one with an unusual title, Bite Then Bark. Takuya Kuroda at the trumpet with Corey King, Jamal Sawyer, Takeshi Obayashi, Rahsaan Carter, and Adam Jackson. Six Aces.

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I'm Mason Reed. President Trump announced he would resume bombing Iran if the country fails to comply with a newly signed agreement aimed at curbing its nuclear weapons program. Speaking at a press conference during the G7 summit in France, Trump emphasized the importance of the deal to avoid economic disaster, likening it to the Great Depression. He described the agreement as historic while leaving the door open for military action should Iran not adhere to the terms. As fans flock to the U.S. for the World Cup, many are diving into local favorites like Southern BBQ baseball games and even stops at Buc-ee's. Broadcast anchor David Muir highlights the excitement and unique experiences tourists are enjoying across the country during this global event. The news stream, powered by Seaboard Networks, delivering smarter radio,

News on KUR, provided in part by the students and staff of KUR. I'm Mike Reggs. Kutztown University's Rock Ensemble 1 has been honored as the undergraduate college winner in the Blues Pop Rock Group category of the 2026 Downbeat Magazine Student Music Awards. The Downbeat Student Music Awards are considered the most prestigious awards in jazz education, recognizing the nation's top music programs. This is the 11th Student Music Award for KU's commercial music program in the last 10 years. The commercial music program at KU features several large rock ensembles consisting of horns, background singers, and rhythm sections, two large jazz ensembles featuring big bands in the style of Count Basie, and a large Latin ensemble. More than 130 students audition each semester for participation in these ensembles. Quote, "This award shows the strength and scope of the commercial music program at KU," said Dr. Kevin Jost, professor of music. "KU continues to be one of the nation's top programs for quality, creativity, and success." The Downbeat Student Music Awards recognize the top jazz ensembles at the undergraduate and graduate levels. Nine judges evaluate the participating groups based on several performance criteria, including overall sound, proper interpretation, improvisation, creativity, intonation, phrasing, and dynamics. The honorees are selected from a competitive pool in which winners must demonstrate a distinct voice in addition to technical proficiency. We check news right here on the radio voice of Kutztown University, KUR. I'm Mike Reggs.

You're listening to The Cafe on Standard Way with DJ Mellowcore, coming at you this time with not electronic stuff, or at least partially electronic stuff. I don't know how to describe it. I've been going on a binge where I'm sort of on my weird random doomer to shoegaze to goth to other music adjacent that isn't primarily electronic, because to be honest, I feel like it tonight. I'm in the mood. We're in the mood for that. So yeah, what did you hear? A Russian band by the name of Oblaz with a track that translates to the name Light. I'm

You're listening to The Cafe on Standard Way with DJ Melocor. You just heard Kuznets Elektroniki, The End of Electronics, with the tracks Photographs and Radio Wave, in that order. If you know the translation to the lyrics, like I do, they aren't happy tracks. Because, well, the best way I can put it is, it's basically doomer music. If you know the meme, you'll probably know it. But if you don't, just know it's depressing. Yeah. So, how about we move on to something that's still somewhat in the same category, but maybe a little bit more on the positive side, from a band called Paramotka, with Tsvatbutsie. I probably made a very bad pronunciation on that, but I know it translates roughly to some variation of good morning, hello. Yeah, let's just get a little bit more into the positive side, shall we?

You're listening to The Cafe on Standard Way with DJ Mellowcore. Right after Paramotka with Hello, I have played someone I have not played before, and I'm going to pronounce this so wrong because I've never really tried pronouncing anything Arabic whatsoever. But the band is called Nabil with Lazim El Shams. I tried my hardest to try and find how to pronounce this the best I could, is the best way I can put it. But yeah, with that aside, how about we play someone else that I don't think I've ever played before? The Misfortunates. Yeah. Awkward pauses. Yeah. Awkward pauses. Awkward pauses. It's part of the character. It's part of Standard Way. It's all a part of it. We need more awkward pauses. But yeah, with that aside, The Misfortunates.

You're listening to The Cafe on Standard Way with DJ Mellowcore. You just heard The Misfortunates with Sometimes We're Sad Together. And then following after that, the most mainstream track I will ever play on anything ever, Joy Division, Love Will Tear Us Apart. Yeah, I don't really know how else to preface that. But yeah, with that aside, how about we play something that is a little bit more nostalgic for me? And you might know it if you play one of the all-time greatest video games ever played, Saints Row 2. That being The Twilight Sad and She Would Darken the Memory, because to be honest, Saints Row 2 is the greatest game of that franchise. And the greatest radio shit, in my opinion. The greatest radio shit of any game of its kind. I'm sounding awkward, but that doesn't matter because we got nostalgia on our side. Roll the music.

You're listening to The Cafe on Standard Way with DJ Mellowcore. You just heard The Twilight Sad with And She Would Darken the Memory. Because to be honest, I felt like playing something that could roll off after Love Will Tear Us Apart. And to be honest, I feel like it was the only track that fit, along with nostalgia for old video games. Yeah. With that aside, we got at least a little bit more music to go, and to be honest, I feel like playing some new stuff that I know I haven't played before. So, with that aside, I'm gonna tell you what the next tracks are after this little song break, because to be honest, I don't want to spoil anything. See you on the flip side.

You're listening to The Cafe on Standard Way with DJ Mellowcore. You just heard Glazy Haze with Nirvana and The Misfortunates with There's Still Time Left. Because to be honest, we could use some new tracks to add to the lineup. And speaking of such, we still have time left for one more new band to be played. We have Eustoma with Stone. Because to be honest, we don't have much time left. And why not have something that I enjoy that's a little bit short? So without further ado, Eustoma with Stone.

0: You're listening to The Cafe on Standard Way with DJ Mellowcore, and that was Eustoma with Stone. And that is another wrap for another fun-filled episode of Standard Way, where we just do other music that isn't insanely edited or not in a dead mall. Because to be honest, I could have used it. I wanted to play some shoegaze and other rock-adjacent music, to be honest, because it's a little different. But yeah. What's happening next? Probably another Dead Mall tracks, but who knows? I could be lying. I could be telling the truth, because I've been working on another episode of Asylum Zone, the episodes where we do a lot of experimentation with random intense music and other stuff, because that's been in the works for a while. So yeah, with that aside, I will see you all in the next episode, and stay safe, everyone. Goodbye.
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I'm Mason Reed. President Trump announced he would resume bombing Iran if the country fails to comply with a newly signed agreement aimed at curbing its nuclear weapons program. Speaking at a press conference during the G7 summit in France, Trump emphasized the importance of the deal to avoid economic disaster, likening it to the Great Depression. He described the agreement as historic while leaving the door open for military action should Iran not adhere to the terms. As fans flock to the U.S. for the World Cup, many are diving into local favorites like Southern BBQ, baseball games, and even stops at Buc-ee's. Broadcast anchor David Muir highlights the excitement and unique experiences tourists are enjoying across the country during this global event. The news stream, powered by Seaboard Networks, delivering smarter radio,

0: taught by the students and staff of Kutztown University Radio. I'm Mike Reggs. 2,098 students have been named to the Spring 2026 Dean's List at Kutztown University. To be eligible for the Dean's List, an undergraduate student must be registered for at least 12 credits and have a minimum grade point average of 3.60. Students who have requested privacy under FERPA were not listed. You can see the full 2026 Dean's List by going to our Kutztown University Radio Facebook page and scrolling back to a post we made on June 10th. Congratulations to the students on the Spring 2026 Dean's List. In other campus news, the Kutztown University Council of Trustees has approved its new slate of officers, highlighting the council's June 2026 board meeting. Kevin Hardin Jr., Esquire of the class of 07, was elected chair, while Phillips Armstrong of the class of 1971 was elected vice chair, and Sandy Green elected secretary to two-year terms beginning July 1st. In other business, the KU Council of Trustees approved the meeting minutes from April, approved internship agreements with various institutions, approved school-based internship agreements with Owen J. Roberts School District in Pottstown, Phillipsburg School District in Phillipsburg, Southern Lehigh School District in Center Valley, String Theory Schools in Philadelphia, Phoenixville Area School District in Phoenixville, Wissahickon School District in Ambler, and Lancaster-Lebanon IU 13. We check news hourly on KUR.
1: 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Welcome to Something Beautiful.

I Wish You Love. That's Nelson Riddle and the orchestra. My Silent Love from Cesare Giovanni before that. John Gregory, Serenade in Blue. Young at Heart from Frank Chaxfield. Norm Geller gave us I Can See Clearly Now. Once I Loved from the Marina Strings. The Fantasy Strings asking the question, How Will I Know? Before that. Beautiful Obsession from Percy Faith. And Stardust began that set, performed by the 101 Strings. The relaxing instrumentals continue on Something Beautiful.

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I'm Mason Reed. A wildfire in Spokane, Washington has burned over 250 acres and destroyed about a dozen homes. Authorities discovered possible human remains in a residence after the occupant refused to evacuate. Deputies had tried to reach the resident as the fire spread, but there was no response. The fire is wind-driven and is expected to continue for several days. Officials urge residents to stay clear of the area to allow crews to safely respond. President Trump announced he would resume bombing Iran if the country fails to comply with a newly signed agreement aimed at curbing its nuclear weapons program. Speaking at a press conference during the G7 summit in France, Trump emphasized the importance of the deal to avoid economic disaster, likening it to the Great Depression. He described the agreement as historic while leaving the door open for military action should Iran not adhere to the terms. The news stream, powered by Seaboard Networks, delivering smarter radio,

0: news on KUR provided in part by the students and staff of Kutztown University Radio. I'm Mike Reggs. The All-In Campus Democracy Challenge has recognized the colleges and universities that have earned the highly established Action Plan Seal of Recognition, and this includes Kutztown University. All-In has developed this seal of recognition for higher education institutions with strong action plans to increase nonpartisan democratic engagement by promoting civic learning, political engagement, and college student voter participation. Action plan strength is determined by reviewing campus action plans with the Strengthening American Democracy Action Planning Rubric. In other news, across Pennsylvania, school districts are facing critical shortages of certified special education teachers impacting students who rely on specialized support to thrive. Kutztown University is taking action to address this need with the launch of an accelerated tuition-free certification pathway designed to prepare more highly qualified educators faster. The new initiative, called ASPIRE, Accelerated Special Education Program for In-Service Resident Educators, enables certified teachers and recent graduates who have passed student teaching to earn their PK through 12 special education add-on certification in just 15 months. Kutztown University is among a select group of institutions in Pennsylvania leading innovative state-supported efforts to reimagine educator preparation, removing financial barriers, accelerating pathways, and directly responding to workforce shortages in high-need areas. We check news hourly on KUR.
1: From Quality Radio Productions, it's another hour of relaxing instrumentals. It's Something Beautiful. I'm Jake Longwell, opening the hour with the Pacific Pops Orchestra and a piece made famous in the 70s by the Stylistics. I'm Stone in Love with You.

From the Stevie Wonder songbook that was, of course, You Are the Sunshine of My Life, as played by Percy Faith and the orchestra. Claudio Casanova before that with You Know Me, trumpeter Rory Edsel and his orchestra as well with Strangers in the Night, music from the Simon and Garfunkel songbook before that, The Sounds of Silence from Andrei Kostolanits, music from the Dr. Hook songbook, if you will, in that set as well, When You're in Love with a Beautiful Woman, as played by Arthur Greenslade and his orchestra, Little Miss Molly from Robert Farnan before that, When Will I See You Again from John Fox and the orchestra, that was of course a huge hit for the Three Degrees, Lollipops and Roses was played by Roger Williams at the piano, and we began that set with the Pacific Pops Orchestra and their rendition of I'm Stone in Love with You. You are listening to an episode of Something Beautiful. Why do we call it that? Well, it's because we play beautiful music, relaxing instrumental versions of popular songs from the 20th century. I'm Jake Longwell. If you want to get in touch with the program, you can do so by email. 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We'll begin our final set of the hour with David Rose and the orchestra. Yes, the same David Rose that gave us The Stripper, but there's certainly much more to his musical canon than that. Here's his rendition of Laughter in the Rain.

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I'm Kennedy Collins. A large fire at a warehouse near downtown Los Angeles sent thick black smoke into the sky yesterday afternoon. Firefighters responded around 2:30 and issued a shelter-in-place order for nearby residents due to hazardous air. Officials reassured the public that concerns over a nearby ammonia line had eased. By late afternoon, the fire was under control and firefighters began inspecting the building. The warehouse is owned by Lineage Logistics and specializes in cold storage. A wildfire in Spokane, Washington, has burned over 250 acres and destroyed about a dozen homes. Authorities discovered possible human remains in a residence after the occupant refused to evacuate. Deputies had tried to reach the resident as the fire spread, but there was no response. The fire is wind-driven and is expected to continue for several days. Officials urge residents to stay clear of the area to allow crews to safely respond. The News Stream, powered by Seaboard Networks, delivering smarter radio.

0: news on KUR provided in part by the students and staff of Kutztown University Radio. I'm Mike Reggs. The memory of Elric J. Ensderby, celebrated timber framer and prolific historian of early American vernacular architecture, will be honored through the establishment of the Elric J. Ensderby Archive as part of the permanent collection of the library and archives at the Pennsylvania German Cultural Heritage Center at KU. The Ensderby and Gwazda family, including Elric's sister, Debbie Ensderby Gwazda, her husband, Ed, and sons Farley, Henry, and Chester, have agreed to honor Elric and his legacy by donating his extensive archives to the Pennsylvania German Cultural Heritage Center at Kutztown University, a leading center for the study of colonial and early American architecture in the Mid-Atlantic region. This donation is intended both to celebrate Elric's contributions to architectural history and preservation, and to ensure that these unique materials will be organized, preserved, and made available to the public. Debbie Gwazda reflected on her brother's legacy, saying, quote, "Elric understood the value of preserving a record of the way that people who settled in this area in the 18th and 19th centuries approached construction through the cultural traditions of their home countries. He was a keen student of architectural history, so he understood better than most the contexts of framing and decorative styles." We check news hourly here on the Radio Voice, KUR.
1: From Quality Radio Productions, it's another hour of relaxing instrumentals. It's Something Beautiful. I'm Jake Longwell. Opening the hour with Les Baxter and his orchestra. Here are a medley of two tunes, Shadow of Love and The Enchanted Reef.

You Make Me Feel So Young, Andre Previn at the piano, with David Rose and the orchestra. Henry Mancini, prior to that, The Moon of Manakura. I'll Get By, from Nori Paramore. A country and western-tinged version of Friendly Persuasion from the 101 Strings before that. Billy May and his orchestra in the set as well, I Fall in Love Too Easily. The theme from Lady Sings the Blues from Andre Kostolanets. Hearing again from the 101 Strings in that set, Quando, Quando, Quando, of course, that piece made famous by Engelbert Humperdinck. The great one, Jackie Gleason, before that, leading his orchestra through Memories of You. Without My Love from Jeff Love and his orchestra, and Les Baxter at the top with a medley of two tunes, Shadow of Love and The Enchanted Reef. You are listening to an hour of relaxing instrumentals. Something Beautiful is the name of the program. My name is Jake Longwell. If you'd like to get in touch, the email address is qualityradioproductions@gmail.com. 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If you'd like the playlist or streaming audio for this episode, you can head over to that website and look for Something Beautiful Program 2023. Monia Litter and his orchestra getting our final set of the hour underway. Here is Sicilian Lullaby.

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I'm Kennedy Collins. A large fire at a warehouse near downtown Los Angeles sent thick black smoke into the sky yesterday afternoon. Firefighters responded around 2:30 and issued a shelter-in-place order for nearby residents due to hazardous air. Officials reassured the public that concerns over a nearby ammonia line had eased. By late afternoon, the fire was under control, and firefighters began inspecting the building. The warehouse is owned by Lineage Logistics and specializes in cold storage. A wildfire in Spokane, Washington, has burned over 250 acres and destroyed about a dozen homes. Authorities discovered possible human remains in a residence after the occupant refused to evacuate. Deputies had tried to reach the resident as the fire spread, but there was no response. The fire is wind-driven and is expected to continue for several days. Officials urge residents to stay clear of the area to allow crews to safely respond. The News Stream, powered by Seaboard Networks, delivering smarter radio.

0: are provided in part by the students and staff of Kutztown University Radio. I'm Mike Reggs. The All In Campus Democracy Challenge has recognized the colleges and universities that have earned the highly established Action Plan Seal of Recognition, and this includes Kutztown University. All In has developed this seal of recognition for higher education institutions with strong action plans to increase nonpartisan democratic engagement by promoting civic learning, political engagement, and college student voter participation. Action plan strength is determined by reviewing campus action plans with the Strengthening American Democracy Action Planning Rubric. In other news, across Pennsylvania, school districts are facing critical shortages of certified special education teachers impacting students who rely on specialized support to thrive. Kutztown University is taking action to address this need with the launch of an accelerated tuition-free certification pathway designed to prepare more highly qualified educators faster. The new initiative, called ASPIRE, Accelerated Special Education Program for In-Service Resident Educators, enables certified teachers and recent graduates who have passed student teaching to earn their PK through 12 special education add-on certification in just 15 months. Kutztown University is among a select group of institutions in Pennsylvania leading innovative state-supported efforts to reimagine educator preparation, removing financial barriers, accelerating pathways, and directly responding to workforce shortages in high-need areas. We check news hourly on KUR.
1: 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I'm Jake Longwell. Opening the hour with Tony Hatch and the orchestra and music from the Hal David Burt Bacharach songbook, it's I Say a Little Prayer.

From the Sound of Music score, that is Climb Every Mountain from the Mellotrino Strings. Also back there, Johnny Mathis and his distinctive vocal stylings, I'll Search My Heart, Rainbow's End from the Fantasy Strings before that. We also heard the Beatles classic A Day in the Life from Ken Thorne and the orchestra, as well as Ray Davies in A Sentimental Mood, Raindrops Keep Falling on My Head, that was of course B.J. Thomas. Also back there, John Cameron with When Lights Are Low, Billy Vaughan and his orchestra, and their rendition of Autumn Leaves prior to that. The Holly Ridge Strings, It's Only a Paper Moon, and up at the top, Tony Hatch and his orchestra, I Say a Little Prayer. It's an hour of light and easy favorites. It's something beautiful. I'm Jake Longwell. If you'd like to get in touch with the program, you can do so by email, and your feedback about the show is always welcome. Questions, comments, suggestions, requests, and anything else that you would care to share. 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Music from West Side Story to get our final set of the hour underway from Caravelli and the orchestra, it's Maria.

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I'm Kennedy Collins. A large fire at a warehouse near downtown Los Angeles sent thick black smoke into the sky yesterday afternoon. Firefighters responded around 2:30 and issued a shelter-in-place order for nearby residents due to hazardous air. Officials reassured the public that concerns over a nearby ammonia line had eased. By late afternoon, the fire was under control and firefighters began inspecting the building. The warehouse is owned by Lineage Logistics and specializes in cold storage. A wildfire in Spokane, Washington, has burned over 250 acres and destroyed about a dozen homes. Authorities discovered possible human remains in a residence after the occupant refused to evacuate. Deputies had tried to reach the resident as the fire spread, but there was no response. The fire is wind-driven and is expected to continue for several days. Officials urge residents to stay clear of the area to allow crews to safely respond. The News Stream, powered by Seaboard Networks, delivering smarter radio.

0: on KUR provided in part by the students and staff of KUR. I'm Mike Reggs. Kutztown University's Rock Ensemble 1 has been honored as the undergraduate college winner in the Blues Pop Rock Group category of the 2026 Downbeat Magazine Student Music Awards. The Downbeat Student Music Awards are considered the most prestigious awards in jazz education, recognizing the nation's top music programs. This is the 11th Student Music Award for KU's commercial music program in the last 10 years. The commercial music program at KU features several large rock ensembles consisting of horns, background singers, and rhythm sections, two large jazz ensembles featuring big bands in the style of Count Basie, and a large Latin ensemble. More than 130 students audition each semester for participation in these ensembles. Quote, "This award shows the strength and scope of the commercial music program at KU," said Dr. Kevin Jost, professor of music. "KU continues to be one of the nation's top programs for quality, creativity, and success." The Downbeat Student Music Awards recognize the top jazz ensembles at the undergraduate and graduate levels. Nine judges evaluate the participating groups based on several performance criteria, including overall sound, proper interpretation, improvisation, creativity, intonation, phrasing, and dynamics. The honorees are selected from a competitive pool in which winners must demonstrate a distinct voice in addition to technical proficiency. We check news right here on the radio voice of Kutztown University, KUR. I'm Mike Reggs.
1: 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Welcome to Something Beautiful.

That's Nuri Paramore, You Don't Bring Me Flowers. Jackie Gleason and the orchestra before that, Two Different Worlds. Bobby Crush, I've Never Been to Me. Sven Lebeck, Hello Again. The Fantasy Strings, Old Devil Moon. Acker Bilk on the clarinet with Try a Little Tenderness. Ray Davis, The Girl from Ipanema. And Johnny Pearson at the top, Do That to Me One More Time.

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I'm Kennedy Collins. A large fire at a warehouse near downtown Los Angeles sent thick black smoke into the sky yesterday afternoon. Firefighters responded around 2:30 and issued a shelter-in-place order for nearby residents due to hazardous air. Officials reassured the public that concerns over a nearby ammonia line had eased. By late afternoon, the fire was under control and firefighters began inspecting the building. The warehouse is owned by Lineage Logistics and specializes in cold storage. A wildfire in Spokane, Washington, has burned over 250 acres and destroyed about a dozen homes. Authorities discovered possible human remains in a residence after the occupant refused to evacuate. Deputies had tried to reach the resident as the fire spread, but there was no response. The fire is wind-driven and is expected to continue for several days. Officials urge residents to stay clear of the area to allow crews to safely respond. The News Stream, powered by Seaboard Networks, delivering smarter radio.

0: taught by the students and staff of Kutztown University Radio. I'm Mike Reggs. 2,098 students have been named to the Spring 2026 Dean's List at Kutztown University. To be eligible for the Dean's List, an undergraduate student must be registered for at least 12 credits and have a minimum grade point average of 3.60. Students who have requested privacy under FERPA were not listed. You can see the full 2026 Dean's List by going to our Kutztown University Radio Facebook page and scrolling back to a post we made on June 10th. Congratulations to the students on the Spring 2026 Dean's List. In other campus news, the Kutztown University Council of Trustees has approved its new slate of officers, highlighting the council's June 2026 board meeting. Kevin Harden Jr., Esquire of the class of 07, was elected chair, while Phillips Armstrong of the class of 1971 was elected vice chair, and Sandy Green elected secretary to two-year terms beginning July 1st. In other business, the KU Council of Trustees approved the meeting minutes from April, approved internship agreements with various institutions, approved school-based internship agreements with Owen J. Roberts School District in Pottstown, Phillipsburg School District in Phillipsburg, Southern Lehigh School District in Center Valley, String Theory Schools in Philadelphia, Phoenixville Area School District in Phoenixville, Wissahickon School District in Ambler, and Lancaster-Lebanon IU 13. We check news hourly on KUR.
1: From Quality Radio Productions, I'm Jake Longwell. Welcome to another hour of relaxing instrumental melodies. Welcome to Something Beautiful.

That's one of the most famous or infamous orchestras in the beautiful music easy listening genre, the Muzak Orchestra, and their take of Leon Russell's Lady Blue. Before that, Michel Legrand and his orchestra, Watch What Happens. Guitarist Anthony Arizaga gave us Spanish Eyes. George Greeley and the orchestra before that, Dear Hearts and Gentle People. The piano stylings of Roger Williams, to each his own. The Mellotrino strings in that set as well, Starlight. Here We Are was played by Bob Blom and the orchestra. When Your Lover Has Gone, performed by Acker Bilk on clarinet. The Great One, before that, Jackie Gleason and his orchestra, That Certain Party, and Mantovani at the top of the set, April in Portugal. You can find complete playlist details for this and other episodes of Something Beautiful by visiting our blog and website at qualityradioproductions.blogspot.com. 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

I'm Kennedy Collins. Ukraine launched a wave of drone attacks on Russian regions, including Moscow, on Thursday. Officials say about 555 drones were shot down, with many targeting an oil refinery, sending smoke billowing over the city. Ukrainian President Volodymyr Zelensky called the strikes a justified response to Russian attacks. This situation is ongoing, and updates will follow as the story develops. A large fire at a warehouse near downtown Los Angeles sent thick black smoke into the sky yesterday afternoon. Firefighters responded around 2:30 and issued a shelter-in-place order for nearby residents due to hazardous air. Officials reassured the public that concerns over a nearby ammonia line had eased. By late afternoon, the fire was under control, and firefighters began inspecting the building. The warehouse is owned by Lineage Logistics and specializes in cold storage. The News Stream, powered by Seaboard Networks, delivering smarter radio.

0: News on KUR provided in part by the students and staff of Kutztown University Radio. I'm Mike Greggs. The memory of Elric J. Ensderby, celebrated timber framer and prolific historian of early American vernacular architecture, will be honored through the establishment of the Elric J. Ensderby Archive as part of the permanent collection of the library and archives at the Pennsylvania German Cultural Heritage Center at KU. The Ensderby and Gwazda family, including Elric's sister, Debbie Ensderby Gwazda, her husband, Ed, and sons Farley, Henry, and Chester, have agreed to honor Elric and his legacy by donating his extensive archives to the Pennsylvania German Cultural Heritage Center at Kutztown University, a leading center for the study of colonial and early American architecture in the Mid-Atlantic region. This donation is intended both to celebrate Elric's contributions to architectural history and preservation, and to ensure that these unique materials will be organized, preserved, and made available to the public. Debbie Gwazda reflected on her brother's legacy, saying, quote, "Elric understood the value of preserving a record of the way that people who settled in this area in the 18th and 19th centuries approached construction through the cultural traditions of their home countries. He was a keen student of architectural history, so he understood better than most the context of framing and decorative styles." We check news hourly here on the Radio Voice, KUR.
1: From Quality Radio Productions, it's another hour of relaxing instrumentals. It's Something Beautiful. I'm Jake Longwell. Getting the hour underway with one of the biggest names in beautiful music and easy listening, Percy Faith and his orchestra. From a compilation of his work for the Columbia label, The Columbia Singles, Volume 3, this is his rendition of Strangers in the Night.

That's one from Reg Owen and the Orchestra. If I Could Be With You, from the album Obsession. Marty Gold before that, Suddenly It's Springtime, from Spotlight on Marty Gold, Volume 1. A piece from the John Lennon songbook, Imagine, as played by the Holly Ridge Strings, from Strawberry Fields Forever. Joe Reisman before that, You Stepped Out of a Dream, from The Early Years, Volume 3. Nori Paramore, from Spotlight on Nori Paramore, we heard As Time Goes By. Sid Dale and the Orchestra, A Little Bit More, from Easy Listening Favorites. Trumpeter Bert Kempfert, from the compilation Love That Bert and My Way of Life, combining two classic LPs on one CD. We heard Welcome to My Heart. The Living Strings gave us Breakfast at Tiffany's, from Songs from the Silver Screen. And Percy Faith, at the top of the set, with Strangers in the Night, from the Columbia Singles, Volume 3. 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I'm Jake Longwell. 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If you want the playlist or audio for this episode, please look for Something Beautiful, Program 1816. We'll begin our second and final set of the hour with the music of Neil Diamond, as played by the Marina Strings. From the LP, the Marina Strings play the Neil Diamond Solid Gold Songbook. It's Play Me.

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I'm Kennedy Collins. Ukraine launched a wave of drone attacks on Russian regions, including Moscow, on Thursday. Officials say about 555 drones were shot down, with many targeting an oil refinery, sending smoke billowing over the city. Ukrainian President Volodymyr Zelensky called the strikes a justified response to Russian attacks. This situation is ongoing, and updates will follow as the story develops. A large fire at a warehouse near downtown Los Angeles sent thick black smoke into the sky yesterday afternoon. Firefighters responded around 2:30 and issued a shelter-in-place order for nearby residents due to hazardous air. Officials reassured the public that concerns over a nearby ammonia line had eased. By late afternoon, the fire was under control, and firefighters began inspecting the building. The warehouse is owned by Lineage Logistics and specializes in cold storage. 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

0: Tuesdays on KUR, provided in part by the students and staff of KUR. I'm Mike Reggs. Kutztown University's Rock Ensemble 1 has been honored as the undergraduate college winner in the Blues Pop Rock Group category of the 2026 Downbeat Magazine Student Music Awards. The Downbeat Student Music Awards are considered the most prestigious awards in jazz education, recognizing the nation's top music programs. This is the 11th Student Music Award for KU's commercial music program in the last 10 years. The commercial music program at KU features several large rock ensembles consisting of horns, background singers, and rhythm sections, two large jazz ensembles featuring big bands in the style of Count Basie, and a large Latin ensemble. More than 130 students audition each semester for participation in these ensembles. Quote, "This award shows the strength and scope of the commercial music program at KU," said Dr. Kevin Jost, professor of music. "KU continues to be one of the nation's top programs for quality, creativity, and success." The Downbeat Student Music Awards recognize the top jazz ensembles at the undergraduate and graduate levels. Nine judges evaluate the participating groups based on several performance criteria, including overall sound, proper interpretation, improvisation, creativity, intonation, phrasing, and dynamics. The honorees are selected from a competitive pool in which winners must demonstrate a distinct voice in addition to technical proficiency. We check news right here on the radio voice of Kutztown University, KUR. I'm Mike Reggs.
1: Lesser known ones were really a revelation as we got deeper and deeper into them with the singers. And one of the singers remarked, he's like the Mozart of the Renaissance. There isn't a spare note. The form is perfection. Really the most astonishingly brilliant composer.
2: Let's just start with one of the most famous, of course, which is Hosanna to the Son of David. We'll kind of run along, and then we'll talk a little bit about your ongoing and incomparable project of commissioning responses and meditations on these pieces in just a little bit. The recording Songs of Angels, music of Orlando Gibbons with the Aura Singers and our guest, Susie Digby.

0: The Songs of Angels put a lovely recording. That is the Aura Singers and Susie Digby, our guests this week on Millennium of Music. I'm Robert Aubrey Davis.
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0: I'm Robert Aubrey Davis. We should probably stop down very quickly, Susie, and note that you have an excellent new label, Orchid Classics, with this project. Have you signed a 10-year, 40-album deal?
2: We are certainly thinking in the long term, and we have some very exciting projects lined up over the following years.
0: I'm thrilled about that concept as well. The recording is called Songs of Angels, and we're hearing part two of music of the wonderful Orlando Gibbons with our friend Susie Digby and the Aura Singers.

0: The recording is called Songs with Angels. We're going to come to something quite remarkable in just a moment. That is the Aura Singers and Susie Digby, our guests this week, right here on Millennium of Music. I'm Robert Aubrey Davis.
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0: I'm Robert Aubrey Davis. Well, one of the nifty things that you do so many nifty things anyway, but you take these song settings and you have Harry Baker, who is sort of, I guess, a jazz pianist, perhaps. I'm not really clear.
2: Yes, he's a jazz pianist and jazz composer.
0: The oddity is, one thing we learned over the eons is that early music and jazz connect. There are a number of jazz people who've worked with early musicians over the years and done some spectacular work. And then James Weeks's settings, they're called songs. They're sacred in so many ways, but they kind of cross borders.
2: Yes, they do, don't they? Both with the sort of hymn-like quality and also the poetry. The album is structured so that we fit in all 10 Gibbons anthems, and then we intersperse the 5 or 7, including the Weeks arrangements, of these songs. We didn't know if it would work, to be frank, until we finally heard the first edit, and it really does work. It was quite brave, I think, to try this, because I don't think anyone's done it. This sort of jazz-inflected arrangement. But I think that Harry Baker has done them with such integrity and subtlety, and the text and the nature of Gibbons' writing is so well exemplified and characterized in these arrangements.

0: these songs of Orlando Gibbons and these wonderful settings with Harry Baker and then James Weeks. The recording's called Songs of Angels. Susie, before we let you drift off and go back to your next project, a couple of things. First, Harry Baker, you know, is young, and that's something else you do is you've worked with composers over the entire stretch, but you also have championed young people over these decades, which is important.
1: We spend a lot of time and effort in accessing potential talent in our state secondary schools. So we've got a young composers training program and competition and a graduate composers showcase. And we've had hundreds and hundreds of applications. And some of our young composers have gone on to become really quite in demand as choral composers. So it's working.
0: You're always doing something new. Of course, you have your fabulous concert series coming, but what sort of recording projects, since we've sort of talked about the new relationship with Orchid Classics?
1: We're going to be doing a Guerrero recording with some commissioned reflections, Palestrina recording, and quite excitingly, we have commissioned Jonathan Dove to write The Young Person's Guide to the Choir, which will be a companion piece to The Young Person's Guide to the Orchestra. Quite a broad spectrum.
2: It's the top of the hour, and you're listening to the radio voice of Kutztown University, KUR Kutztown. 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

I'm Jack Sullivan. Watching sports might offer more than just entertainment, according to insights from a neurologist interviewed by ABC News, Danny New. The expert explains that engaging with sports can benefit mental health, fostering a sense of community, and providing much-needed stress relief. So next time you settle in for a game, remember, it could be good for your brain too. Ukraine launched a wave of drone attacks on Russian regions, including Moscow, on Thursday. Officials say about 555 drones were shot down, with many targeting an oil refinery, sending smoke billowing over the city. Ukrainian President Volodymyr Zelensky called the strikes a justified response to Russian attacks. This situation is ongoing, and updates will follow as the story develops. The News Stream, powered by Seaboard Networks, delivering smarter radio.

news on KUR provided in part by the students and staff of Kutztown University Radio. I'm Mike Reggs. The All-In Campus Democracy Challenge has recognized the colleges and universities that have earned the highly established Action Plan Seal of Recognition, and this includes Kutztown University. All In has developed this seal of recognition for higher education institutions with strong action plans to increase nonpartisan democratic engagement by promoting civic learning, political engagement, and college student voter participation. Action plan strength is determined by reviewing campus action plans with the Strengthening American Democracy Action Planning Rubric. In other news, across Pennsylvania, school districts are facing critical shortages of certified special education teachers, impacting students who rely on specialized support to thrive. Kutztown University is taking action to address this need with the launch of an accelerated tuition-free certification pathway designed to prepare more highly qualified educators faster. The new initiative, called ASPIRE, Accelerated Special Education Program for In-Service Resident Educators, enables certified teachers and recent graduates who have passed student teaching to earn their PK through 12 special education add-on certification in just 15 months. Kutztown University is among a select group of institutions in Pennsylvania leading innovative state-supported efforts to reimagine educator preparation, removing financial barriers, accelerating pathways, and directly responding to workforce shortages in high-need areas. We check news hourly on KUR.

Chamber music from the year 1918 by Arthur Foote. The Nocturne and Scherzo for Flute and String Quartet, performed by the Da Vinci Quartet with flute soloist Jeannie Muhonen Foster on Morning Classics. Another 20th century work now, this one by Keith Jarrett. It's the Adagio for Oboe and String Orchestra. And we hear the Fairfield Orchestra with oboe soloist Marcia Butler, the music of Keith Jarrett

We just heard Keith Jarrett's Adagio for Oboe and String Orchestra. Thomas Crawford led the Fairfield Orchestra, and the oboe soloist was Marcia Butler. I'm Gary Girard with you on Morning Classics. I hope you had a good night and you're enjoying our music. Another chamber work for you now, this one from an earlier period by Carl Ditters von Dittersdorf, the String Quartet No. 3 in G major, and we hear the Franz Schubert Quartet.

From the year 1788, we heard Carl Ditters von Bittersdorf's String Quartet No. 3 in G Major, the Franz Schubert Quartet for you on Morning Classics. How about a symphony by Luigi Boccherini? Here's Tafelmusik, Boccherini's Symphony in B-flat Major.

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This is KUR Kutztown, your source for student-generated music, talk shows, sports, and everything in between.

I'm Jack Sullivan. President Trump announced that a deal with Iran will be signed on Friday following a recent U.S.-Iran ceasefire and failed peace talks. The International Maritime Organization's Secretary General called this agreement a crucial step for maritime safety and the evacuation of stranded seafarers. Meanwhile, Israel's National Security Minister stated that the country will not withdraw from occupied territory, emphasizing Israel's independence and ongoing military presence in the region. Watching sports might offer more than just entertainment, according to insights from a neurologist interviewed by ABC News, Danny New. The expert explains that engaging with sports can benefit mental health, fostering a sense of community, and providing much-needed stress relief. So next time you settle in for a game, remember, it could be good for your brain too. The News Stream, powered by Seaboard Networks, delivering smarter radio.

views on Cave are provided in part by the students and staff of Kutztown University Radio. I'm Mike Reggs. 2,098 students have been named to the Spring 2026 Dean's List at Kutztown University. To be eligible for the Dean's List, an undergraduate student must be registered for at least 12 credits and have a minimum grade point average of 3.60. Students who have requested privacy under FERPA were not listed. You can see the full 2026 Dean's List by going to our Kutztown University Radio Facebook page and scrolling back to a post we made on June 10. Congratulations to the students on the Spring 2026 Dean's List. In other campus news, the Kutztown University Council of Trustees has approved its new slate of officers, highlighting the council's June 2026 board meeting. Kevin Hardin Jr., Esquire of the class of 07, was elected chair, while Phillips Armstrong of the class of 1971 was elected vice chair, and Sandy Green elected secretary to two-year terms beginning July 1st. In other business, the KU Council of Trustees approved the meeting minutes from April, approved internship agreements with various institutions, approved school-based internship agreements with Owen J. Roberts School District in Pottstown, Phillipsburg School District in Phillipsburg, Southern Lehigh School District in Center Valley, String Theory Schools in Philadelphia, Phoenixville Area School District in Phoenixville, Wissahickon School District in Ambler, and Lancaster-Lebanon IU 13. We check news hourly on KUR.

Beginning our time this week on the third floor, music from Tomás Luis de Victoria and an Ave Maria performed by the chamber choir Ave Soriga, conducted by Immense Kokars. In the opening, I said that that was, I think, the last from that recording, the last Ave Maria, and I'm putting it back on the shelf for a while. Doesn't mean we're not going to hear Ave Marias, though. In fact, I have one coming up for you in the second hour, a very famous one by Bebel. Continuing with Franz Schubert's Mass in E-flat major and the Gloria from that work, Schubert's musical output was tremendous. In his short lifetime, he produced over 600 songs, operas and symphonies, overtures and masses, string quartets, quintets, and an octet, 20 piano sonatas, and some 50 choral works. As I've shared with you on other programs, Schubert has a special place in my heart. We'll hear the Vienna State Opera Chorus and the Vienna Philharmonic conducted by Claudio Abbado as we continue with Schubert's Mass in E-flat major with the Gloria here on the third floor.

The Gloria from the Mass in E-flat Major by Franz Schubert. We heard the Vienna State Opera Chorus with the Vienna Philharmonic conducted by Claudio Abbado. Roughly four centuries before Schubert, Guillaume de Fay was composing his own works in Italy and France. His Mass for St. Anthony of Padua is another longer work that we continue to explore, this week with the Alleluia and Credo. Pomerium is led by Alexander Blatchley.

Another segment from Guillaume de Fay's Mass for St. Anthony of Padua, and this time out we heard the Alleluia and Credo from that work. Alexander Blatchley led Pomerium. And I hope you can join me next week for continuations of both Masses by Schubert and de Fay, respectively. The featured work this hour is by Frenchman André Caplet. Friend of Claude Debussy, he lived from 1878 to 1925. We're going to listen to his Mass for Three Voices, a choral work that is best described as a short Mass, a Missa Brevis. When I was a choir boy a half century ago, my choir worked on this piece, though we never performed it as far as I can remember. It was one of many vital cogs in my musical development. Its modern sound, harmony, intimate nature were intoxicating, and it was great fun to sing. Challenging, too. This work is a gem, and I hope you enjoy it as well. Music of Caplet, on the third floor, with a performance by La Matrice de Toulouse, conducted by Marc Opstad.

0: I hope you liked that short Mass for Three Voices by André Caplet. I can never get enough of it. I'm Bill Cromwell, back on the third floor in a few moments for Music for the Voice by Schubert, Palestrina, Donizetti, and more. We'll begin with German composer Franz Biebl's most famous choral setting.
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I'm Jack Sullivan. U.S. gas prices have fallen just below $4 a gallon for the first time since March. This drop follows President Trump's recent agreement with Iran regarding its nuclear program. However, prices vary widely across the country, averaging $5.64 in California and $3.58 in South Carolina. Experts warn that while oil prices have tumbled, it may take time for production and shipping to stabilize, especially through the critical Strait of Hormuz. President Trump announced that a deal with Iran will be signed on Friday following a recent U.S.-Iran ceasefire and failed peace talks. The International Maritime Organization's Secretary General called this agreement a crucial step for maritime safety and the evacuation of stranded seafarers. Meanwhile, Israel's National Security Minister stated that the country will not withdraw from occupied territory, emphasizing Israel's independence and ongoing military presence in the region. The news stream, powered by Seaboard Networks, delivering smarter radio.

0: news on KUR provided in part by the students and staff of Kutztown University Radio. I'm Mike Greggs. The memory of Elric J. Ensderby, celebrated timber framer and prolific historian of early American vernacular architecture, will be honored through the establishment of the Elric J. Ensderby Archive as part of the permanent collection of the library and archives at the Pennsylvania German Cultural Heritage Center at KU. The Ensderby and Gwazda family, including Elric's sister, Debbie Ensderby Gwazda, her husband, Ed, and sons Farley, Henry, and Chester, have agreed to honor Elric and his legacy by donating his extensive archives to the Pennsylvania German Cultural Heritage Center at Kutztown University, a leading center for the study of colonial and early American architecture in the Mid-Atlantic region. This donation is intended both to celebrate Elric's contributions to architectural history and preservation, and to ensure that these unique materials will be organized, preserved, and made available to the public. Debbie Gwazda reflected on her brother's legacy, saying, quote, "Elric understood the value of preserving a record of the way that people who settled in this area in the 18th and 19th centuries approached construction through the cultural traditions of their home countries. He was a keen student of architectural history, so he understood better than most the context of framing and decorative styles." We check news hourly here on the Radio Voice, KUR.
1: 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I'm Jake Longwell, opening the program with harpist Joel Andrews and a track from the album Seven Wheels of Light. It's Chakra One.

That's the late acoustic guitarist Artie Tromm with Monty and Heather, the album The View From Here. Global Fusion from Quintessence prior to that, Rain Current from A Dream Awakening. Pianist Michael Logozar gave us Sundrops from Kaleidoscope. Electronic sounds from Stefan Van Handel in the set as well. The Bridge to Anyang from Pearls of the Soul. And up at the top, harpist Joel Andrews with Chakra One from Seven Wheels of Light. You are listening to Lake Air Deep Tracks. I'm Jake Longwell. 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This is program 2317. We'll begin our final set of the hour with a collaboration featuring Kevin Brahini and Tim Clark. The album Rain, here is the track Hills of Home.

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I'm Jack Sullivan. A new agreement between the U.S. and Iran aims to ease tensions. The deal includes reopening the crucial Strait of Hormuz to commercial traffic and lifting the U.S. naval blockade on Iranian ports for 60 days. However, questions remain about the durability of the agreement. President Trump warned that failure to honor the deal could lead to military action, while officials described it as a, quote, gentleman's agreement. A formal signing ceremony is expected later this week. U.S. gas prices have fallen just below $4 a gallon for the first time since March. This drop follows President Trump's recent agreement with Iran regarding its nuclear program. However, prices vary widely across the country, averaging $5.64 in California and $3.58 in South Carolina. Experts warn that while oil prices have tumbled, it may take time for production and shipping to stabilize, especially through the critical Strait of Hormuz. The news stream, powered by Seaboard Networks, delivering smarter radio.

0: provided in part by the students and staff of Kutztown University Radio. I'm Mike Greggs. The memory of Elric J. Ensderby, celebrated timber framer and prolific historian of early American vernacular architecture, will be honored through the establishment of the Elric J. Ensderby Archive as part of the permanent collection of the library and archives at the Pennsylvania German Cultural Heritage Center at KU. The Ensderby and Gwazda family, including Elric's sister, Debbie Ensderby Gwazda, her husband, Ed, and sons Farley, Henry, and Chester, have agreed to honor Elric and his legacy by donating his extensive archives to the Pennsylvania German Cultural Heritage Center at Kutztown University, a leading center for the study of colonial and early American architecture in the Mid-Atlantic region. This donation is intended both to celebrate Elric's contributions to architectural history and preservation, and to ensure that these unique materials will be organized, preserved, and made available to the public. Debbie Gwazda reflected on her brother's legacy, saying, quote, "Elric understood the value of preserving a record of the way that people who settled in this area in the 18th and 19th centuries approached construction through the cultural traditions of their home countries. He was a keen student of architectural history, so he understood better than most the context of framing and decorative styles." We check news hourly here on the Radio Voice, KUR.
1: From Quality Radio Productions, it's Lake Air Deep Tracks, an hour of the very best in New Age music. I'm Jake Longwell. We'll open the hour with classic sounds from Nashville-area electronic musician Giles Reeves. We'll go back to the 80s for one of his long out-of-print recordings released as part of the MCA Masters series back then, the album Nothing Is Lost, and we'll hear the track Velvet Shade.

Concluding that set with German harpist Ulla Vandelen and the title track from the album Sunflower. Before that, electronic sounds from Craig Anderton and his album Forward Motion, we heard Oasis. The trio of Will Ackerman on guitar, Jeff Oster on trumpet, and Tom Eaton on piano before that. From their collaboration The Brothers, we listened to It Had to Be Like That. Pianist George Winston in the set as well, from his Windham Hill release, Forest, and a piece originally written by Howard Blake for the animated video The Snowman, the solo piano version from George, Walking in the Air. And we began the set and also the hour with Giles Reeves. From his album Nothing Is Lost, we heard Velvet Shade. You are listening to an hour of the best in New Age music. It's Lake Air Deep Tracks. I'm Jake Longwell. If you'd like to get in touch with the program, you can do so by email. 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If you'd like the playlist or streaming audio for this episode, it's Lake Air Deep Tracks, program 2207. We'll continue on in a similarly minded vein to open our second and final set of the hour as we turn to the duo Ethereal Plains, hailing from Arkansas. This is their single, Moonlit Passage.

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I'm Jack Sullivan. The Supreme Court has unanimously ruled in favor of Texas man Ali Hamani, who faced charges for unlawful gun possession after admitting to regularly smoking marijuana. The court found that the law applied to him is unconstitutional. This is a developing story, and we'll keep you updated as more details emerge. New Yorkers are set to celebrate the New York Knicks' first NBA championship since 1973 with a parade through Lower Manhattan tomorrow morning. Point guard Jose Alvarado expressed how special it is to celebrate at home, while Mayor Zohran Mamdani called the event immense excitement and hinted it could be the largest parade in the city's history. Following the parade, the mayor will award the key to the city to the team's players at City Hall. The news stream, powered by Seaboard Networks, delivering smarter radio.

by the staff and volunteer students of Kutztown University Radio. I'm Mike Reggs. Kutztown University has named Dr. Deborah Kidder as Dean of the College of Business. Kidder brings more than 30 years' experience to KU as of June 29th. Kidder most recently served as the Dean of the Turner College of Business and Technology at Columbus State University from 2021 to 2025. During her tenure, she successfully connected students, faculty, and staff with the local community through industry partnerships and engagement with the local school system and nonprofits. Under her leadership, the college pursued several initiatives designed to meet the needs of the 21st century workforce, such as a rapid workforce development program in cybersecurity, as well as redesigning graduate courses to meet the needs of working adults, and with a special focus on one of their community partners, Fort Benning. Welcome to Dr. Kidder. And speaking of new appointments, Kutztown University President Dr. Philip Cavalier has named Matthew Assad Vice President for Administration and Finance and Chief Financial Officer, effective July 1st. Assad has been with KU since 2020 and is a KU alum graduating both for his bachelor's and master's degree right here at KU. He has served as interim vice president and CFO since January. As vice president for administration and finance, Assad provides strategic leadership for the university's financial and administrative options. We check news hourly on KUR.

0: 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Hi, I'm Austin Shadow. Are you taking care of your home in the correct way? We're sharing home maintenance tips every owner needs to know. From the simple wiring to changing your filter in your AC unit to your windows and doors, these simple checks can save you thousands of money. 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
1: With new developments regarding New World screwworm's threat to U.S. livestock herds, wildlife, and domestic pets, the Agriculture Secretary and other federal, state, and industry leaders recently ramped up education, communication, and response efforts.
2: To be clear, this development has not caught us by surprise or off guard. We've been preparing for that scenario for about a year and 4 months. That updated New World screwworm response playbook includes detailed protocols and procedures for precisely the situation.
1: I'm Rod Bain. Secretary Brooke Rollins is among those who join us as we look at information updates on New World screwworm prevention and response in this edition of Agriculture USA. Early June media calls held by Agriculture Secretary Brooke Rollins came about as response to updates on New World screwworm movement in Mexico, culminating in this announcement.
3: We have confirmed the first official case of New World screwworm in a three-week-old calf in La Pryor, Texas.
1: With the secretary emphasizing ramped up communication efforts and continued education of USDA and federal action plans for NWS prevention and response efforts would be needed. On the response side, Agriculture Undersecretary for Marketing and Regulatory Programs Dudley Hoskins said prior to the South Texas case, once the detection of an NWS-infected goat in Mexico was confirmed,
4: the secretary immediately deployed an APHIS strike team to South Texas. That team is on the ground now as part of our unified incident management team with Texas Animal Health Commission and additional assets. And we will continue to calibrate our footprint and our work in Texas to reflect the latest situation report and what the facts on the ground are telling us.
1: He offered this reminder, what makes New World screwworm a concern for the nation's livestock industry, wildlife, and domesticated animals.
4: It spreads only when a screwworm fly lays eggs in a wound. It is, however, a serious concern for USDA, our state partners, our producers, and because of the potential disruption it could cause in the U.S. livestock industry if a detection is not quickly identified and treated.
1: And as part of the increased communication and awareness, the undersecretary also explained what NWS is not.
4: A screwworm is not contagious. It does not spread directly from animals to people or from person to person, and the screwworm does not pose a food safety risk.
1: The public awareness and education campaign includes a New World screwworm fact sheet found at www.screwworm.gov. Also, explanation of an updated NWS response playbook in effect once the case in South Texas was confirmed. According to USDA Animal and Plant Health Inspection Service Associate Administrator Michael Schmoyer,
5: that playbook outlines 8 key activities that help animal health officials and responders plan, adapt, and act across all of the phases of an outbreak, from preparedness all the way to eradication. And so those activities could include effectively managing the coordinating response and communications, could include reducing the spread to non-infested animals and preventing NWS from establishing in new areas, managing NWS on infested premises, implementing NWS surveillance and management strategies in wildlife, implementing NWS fly surveillance and management strategies in general, as well as maintaining continuity of business and ensuring that there's information flow.
1: A process, Boyer says,
5: allows us to identify and maintain resource requirements and be able to respond very, very quickly.
1: Secretary Rollins outlined some of those quick response options crafted from months of preparation.
3: In the last year, we've expanded the sterile fly production. That's how we will actually eradicate this pest. We're also advancing next generation tools and technology under our $100 million grand challenge, different competitive initiatives, and making sure that those go on fast drive, especially since we are in this situation. FDA are on, but securing multiple emergency use authorizations and emergency exemptions to expand treatment and prevention options for our livestock, for our companion animals, wildlife, and other susceptible species. We enhanced our border surveillance through increased trapping, mounted patrol officers for our tick riders. We trained more dogs, our USDA Beagle Brigade, for companion animals and others that are coming across the border.
1: The partnership in NWS detection and response includes involvement from various Texas state agencies.

0: Explaining some of those efforts is Texas Animal Health Commission Executive Director Bud Diges.
1: Currently, an increased presence of Texas Animal Health personnel are in the infested zone conducting animal surveillance and epidemiological investigations, meeting with producers, providing resources in the infested zone, and raising awareness of key actions like inspection points.
0: This has been Agriculture USA. I'm Rod Bain reporting for the U.S. Department of Agriculture in Washington, D.C.
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0: News update. One man is dead as a result of a tachyon crash. The head-on collision was reported late Tuesday night along Torresdale Avenue. Officials confirmed a 23-year-old didn't survive while an 18-year-old driver was critically hurt. Moments ahead of the crash are still under review. Some Philadelphia drivers are getting caught up in FIFA Fan Festival parking enforcement, wrongly. John Schaefer has the story.
1: The Philadelphia Parking Authority admits four cars with valid permits were towed from zones in Fairmount and Brewery Town. Officials say the vehicles were quickly returned and fees waived. They add more than 170 wrong tickets are also now being canceled. Since the festival opened, nearly 2,500 violations have been issued.
0: It appears an initiative aimed at curbing illegal school bus passings in Pittsburgh is resulting in some improvement. Pittsburgh Public Schools has released a bus safety report card showing about 10,300 stop arm violations for this past school year. The same report from last year listed over 600 more violations. Pittsburgh Public Schools have been working with the company Bus Patrol to increase safety since 2023. The district buses are equipped with AI-powered camera systems that capture drivers who illegally pass buses with stop arms activated and automatically issue citations. A historic church in Allegheny County that caught fire last month has to be torn down. Reverend David Mears with Trinity United Church of Christ says the damage to the 150-year-old building in Indiana Township is too expensive for it to be saved. The plan is to construct another building that is similar to the old one, but there will be some differences, according to the Reverend. Mears says some portions of the previous church are not possible to replicate because they would not meet the modern building and fire codes. I'm Juan Arango, and you're up to date with Radio PA.
2: Showers, thunderstorms moving through, breezy weather 85 to 90, partly cloudy 55 tonight. Tomorrow, mostly sunny 80 to 85. Saturday, sunshine 80 and sunny 80 Sunday. This is Radio PA meteorologist Bill Jacquemin.
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0: 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Hi, I'm Austin Shadow. You think you know your car? Think again. Most drivers make simple mistakes that slowly drain their wallet. They don't even realize it. From that one dashboard light you should never ignore, the easy maintenance checks that take less than 5 minutes, these are the car tips every owner needs to know. No complicated tools, no mechanic talk, just smart, practical advice that helps your car last longer, drive better, and save you money. Whether you're a new driver or a seasoned road warrior, these tips could literally save you thousands. More music coming up next on KUR.
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I'm Jack Sullivan. New Yorkers are set to celebrate the New York Knicks' first NBA championship since 1973 with a parade through Lower Manhattan tomorrow morning. Point guard Jose Alvarado expressed how special it is to celebrate at home, while Mayor Zohran Mamdani called the event immense excitement and hinted it could be the largest parade in the city's history. Following the parade, the mayor will award the key to the city to the team's players at City Hall. A 21-year-old man in Chicago has been charged with a hate crime and arson for burning a cross in Grant Park. Merlin Liu confessed to the act, claiming it was a protest against President Trump, not a racist gesture. He faces four felonies and four misdemeanors as he prepares for a court hearing. Liu later acknowledged the historical significance of the symbol, but maintained his actions were not racially motivated. A heart sculpture now stands where the cross burned. The news stream, powered by Seaboard Networks, delivering smarter radio.

0: on KUR, provided in part by the students and staff of KUR. I'm Mike Rags. Kutztown University's Rock Ensemble 1 has been honored as the undergraduate college winner in the Blues Pop Rock Group category of the 2026 Downbeat Magazine Student Music Awards. The Downbeat Student Music Awards are considered the most prestigious awards in jazz education, recognizing the nation's top music programs. This is the 11th Student Music Award for KU's commercial music program in the last 10 years. The commercial music program at KU features several large rock ensembles consisting of horns, background singers, and rhythm sections, two large jazz ensembles featuring big bands in the style of Count Basie, and a large Latin ensemble. More than 130 students audition each semester for participation in these ensembles. Quote, "This award shows the strength and scope of the commercial music program at KU," said Dr. Kevin Jost, professor of music. "KU continues to be one of the nation's top programs for quality, creativity, and success." The Downbeat Student Music Awards recognize the top jazz ensembles at the undergraduate and graduate levels. Nine judges evaluate the participating groups based on several performance criteria, including overall sound, proper interpretation, improvisation, creativity, intonation, phrasing, and dynamics. The honorees are selected from a competitive pool in which winners must demonstrate a distinct voice in addition to technical proficiency. We check news right here on the radio voice of Kutztown University, KUR. I'm Mike Rags.
1: 193 countries, 4,200 religions, 6,500 languages, and 8 billion people roam the earth. What connects us all? Simple. It's music. Welcome to World Pop Radio once again this week. My name is Chris Thomas, and this is the weekly countdown show where we look at the top hits from a different country, all in an effort to show that no matter where you go on this big globe of ours, no matter what differences we may have among each other, be it political or religious or even just preferences in things like food and climate, typically we're all a lot more connected together than we think. And we're usually connected together through our universal love of music. And this week, it was a celebration this past week. A holiday called St. Patrick's Day. And in the United States, the Irish-American population celebrates quite well for St. Patrick's Day. Parades and food and festivals, you name it, the Irish Heritage Festivals are just huge around St. Patrick's Day. So this week, let's count down the hits from the island of Ireland. And we're going to start at number 15, as we always do. And this one is not an Irish person, but they are British nearby. Danny Harrell, superstar producer, teams up Dua Lipa on this one. It's Two Hearts, the number 15 song in Ireland this week on World Pop Radio.

We started off that set with some very traditional Irish sounding music and ended with some very not traditional Irish sounding music, but music that's very popular in Ireland right now, EDM, dance, things you can move to. That, I believe, I'm getting my artists mixed up. That was Milky, and the artist is Milky, called Just The Way You Are, but that is the remix by a DJ producer called Mall Grab. Calvin Harris before that, and Kasabian at number 11 with Release the Pressure. And the very Irish-sounding band, Kingfisher, started us off on that last set with The Blade. My name is Chris Thomas, counting down the hits from Ireland this week on World Pop Radio, and this artist just came through my hometown of Chicago, and I had a few friends go and see the show and they all loved it, and count me jealous because I couldn't go. One day I'm going to get to see her, and I bet it's going to be as amazing as they said it was. Zara Larsson from Sweden, number 9 in Ireland, played by this American right now on World Pop Radio. I'm pretty-

Morgan Seatree, Carla Monroe. The beat is jumping. The number 7 song in Ireland this week on World Pop Radio as we count down the hits from the Emerald Isle. They just celebrated St. Patrick's Day, one of their kind of national days there. I believe it is more popular outside of Ireland, if I'm not mistaken, but I know the Irish here, at least in the United States and other countries abroad, do enjoy celebrating their Irish heritage on St. Patrick's Day, which falls every March 17th. So I thought, you know, what the heck? Let's count down the hits from Ireland. Before we heard that another dancey one, we heard a little slower song from Olivia Dean, number 8, So Easy to Fall in Love. And I got to make a correction earlier. I said Zara Larsson was number 9, and she is, but that song stateside, she's also with Pink Panthers on that one as well. So credit where credit is due for an awesome song. A former number one artist in Ireland is hoping to repeat that process again with his latest, but right now he's going to have to settle for number 6. It's Alex Warren. This is Fever Dream on World Pop Radio as we count on the hits from Ireland.

The latest from Harry Styles, Aperture, on World Pop Radio, the number 4 song in Ireland this week and doing quite well, pretty much at any country you look at. Before that, a former bandmate of Harry Styles, Niall Horan, teaming up with Miles Smith on that one, number 5 in Ireland, called Drive Safe. My name is Chris Thomas, and we're down to the top 3, so let's keep this party going, because we're going to try and squeeze them all in before I run out of time, starting with another Irish singer, Dermot Kennedy. If you don't know his music, do yourself a favor and check it out, because he's pretty awesome. This song, number 3 this week, it's called Funeral. Will you stay?

The number one song in Ireland. Well, honestly, pretty much the number one song anywhere you go in the globe right now. Bruno Mars and I Just Might. As we count down the hits from Ireland this week on the show. I hope you enjoyed this edition of World Pop Radio. If you did, tell a friend to check us out next week as well. And then also have them follow us on the socials at World Pop Radio on both Instagram and X. Until next week, I hope you stay happy and healthy, and I hope you stay safe as well. And we'll catch you on the next edition of World Pop Radio.

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I'm Kennedy Collins. The Supreme Court has unanimously ruled in favor of Texas man Ali Hamani, who faced charges for unlawful gun possession after admitting to regularly smoking marijuana. The court found that the law applied to him is unconstitutional. This is a developing story, and we'll keep you updated as more details emerge. New Yorkers are set to celebrate the New York Knicks' first NBA championship since 1973 with a parade through Lower Manhattan tomorrow morning. Point guard Jose Alvarado expressed how special it is to celebrate at home, while Mayor Zohran Mamdani called the event immense excitement and hinted it could be the largest parade in the city's history. Following the parade, the mayor will award the key to the city to the team's players at City Hall. The News Stream, powered by Seaboard Networks, delivering smarter radio.

brought by the students and staff of Kutztown University Radio. I'm Mike Reggs. 2,098 students have been named to the Spring 2026 Dean's List at Kutztown University. To be eligible for the Dean's List, an undergraduate student must be registered for at least 12 credits and have a minimum grade point average of 3.60. Students who have requested privacy under FERPA were not listed. You can see the full 2026 Dean's List by going to our Kutztown University Radio Facebook page and scrolling back to a post we made on June 10. Congratulations to the students on the Spring 2026 Dean's List. In other campus news, the Kutztown University Council of Trustees has approved its new slate of officers, highlighting the council's June 2026 board meeting. Kevin Harden Jr., Esquire of the class of 07, was elected chair, while Phillips Armstrong of the class of 1971 was elected vice chair, and Sandy Green elected secretary to two-year terms beginning July 1st. In other business, the KU Council of Trustees approved the meeting minutes from April, approved internship agreements with various institutions, approved school-based internship agreements with Owen J. Roberts School District in Pottstown, Phillipsburg School District in Phillipsburg, Southern Lehigh School District in Center Valley, String Theory Schools in Philadelphia, Phoenixville Area School District in Phoenixville, Wissahickon School District in Ambler, and Lancaster-Lebanon IU-13. We check news hourly on KUR.

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0: the radio voice of Kutztown University KUR. Hi, I'm Austin Shadow. Spring is here. You know what that means. Kutztown University is bringing the heat. From baseball and softball to lacrosse, tennis, and track, the Golden Bears are back in action. Big plays, big rivalries, and big school pride live on campus and on the air. Catch the excitement, support your teams, and be part of the roar. This spring, it's all about Kutztown University athletics. More music coming up next on KUR.
1: Historical weather on this day, June 18, 1875. Some sort of severe nor'easter or possibly a hurricane, weather technology was obviously shaky that far back, hit New England on this day in 1875, bringing windswept rain and damage from Cape Cod to Nova Scotia. Winds around 60 miles per hour are reported in many far northern New England areas. Historical weather on this day researches multiple weather sources for our segment and is an educational community service production of Monsoon Mike's Weather.
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0: update. One man is dead as a result of a tachyon crash. The head-on collision was reported late Tuesday night along Torresdale Avenue. Officials confirmed a 23-year-old didn't survive while an 18-year-old driver was critically hurt. Moments ahead of the crash are still under review. Some Philadelphia drivers are getting caught up in FIFA Fan Festival parking enforcement, wrongly. John Schaefer has the story.
1: The Philadelphia Parking Authority admits four cars with valid permits were towed from zones in Fairmount and Brewery Town. Officials say the vehicles were quickly returned and fees waived. They add more than 170 wrong tickets are also now being canceled. Since the festival opened, nearly 2,500 violations have been issued.
0: It appears an initiative aimed at curbing illegal school bus passings in Pittsburgh is resulting in some improvement. Pittsburgh Public Schools has released a bus safety report card showing about 10,300 stop arm violations for this past school year. The same report from last year listed over 600 more violations. Pittsburgh Public Schools have been working with the company Bus Patrol to increase safety since 2023. The district buses are equipped with AI-powered camera systems that capture drivers who illegally pass buses with stop arms activated and automatically issue citations. A historic church in Allegheny County that caught fire last month has to be torn down. Reverend David Mears with Trinity United Church of Christ says the damage to the 150-year-old building in Indiana Township is too expensive for it to be saved. The plan is to construct another building that is similar to the old one, but there will be some differences, according to the Reverend. Mears says some portions of the previous church are not possible to replicate because they would not meet the modern building and fire codes. I'm Juan Arango, and you're up to date with Radio PA.
2: Showers, thunderstorms moving through. Breezy weather, 85 to 90. Partly cloudy, 55 tonight. Tomorrow, mostly sunny, 80 to 85. Saturday, sunshine, 80 and sunny, 80 Sunday. This is Radio PA meteorologist Bill Jackman.
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0: 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Hi, I'm Austin Chateau. 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

I'm Kennedy Collins. A flu outbreak at the Air Force's basic training facility in San Antonio, Texas, has led to at least 159 cases and 2 hospitalizations. This situation follows a policy change that made the flu vaccine optional for military personnel. Health officials are taking measures to isolate sick trainees and monitor those who have been in close contact. Symptomatic recruits are receiving care, including antiviral medications, until they are cleared to return to training. President Trump announced that a deal with Iran will be signed on Friday following a recent U.S.-Iran ceasefire and failed peace talks. The International Maritime Organization's Secretary General called this agreement a crucial step for maritime safety and the evacuation of stranded seafarers. Meanwhile, Israel's National Security Minister stated that the country will not withdraw from occupied territory, emphasizing Israel's independence and ongoing military presence in the region. The News Stream, powered by Seaboard Networks, delivering smarter radio.

News on KUR provided in part by the students and staff of Kutztown University. I'm Mike Greggs. The Pennsylvania German Cultural Heritage Center will host the second annual Pennsylvania German Day, 10 a.m. to 3 p.m., Saturday, June 27th at Kutztown University. Located on the historic Sheridan Farmstead, Pennsylvania German Day will showcase a sampler of Pennsylvania German music, humor, and language that will honor the Pennsylvania Legislature's declaration 50 years ago for the observance of Pennsylvania German Day in 1976. Pennsylvania German Day will take place in the picturesque barnyard of the historic Sheridan Barn, built and decorated in 1855 at the historic Sheridan Farmstead on 22 Luckenbill Road in Kutztown. The program will open at 10:30 a.m. with a performance with the internationally recognized Pennsylvania German music sensation The Shoeflies, an up-and-coming family band promoting the preservation and enjoyment of Pennsylvania Dutch music, language, and culture. At 11:15 a.m., The Shoeflies will perform a Pennsylvania Dutch language sing-along with leading Pennsylvania Dutch language online educator and musician Doug Maniford. At 1 p.m., a hilarious program of Pennsylvania Dutch language jokes and translations will be offered by community language teachers David and Jean Adam, and at 1:45 p.m., the program will continue with a performance of music and comedy by Maniford. The event is free, fun, and educational for the whole family, and food concessions will be served by the Kutztown Lions Club. For more information, you can visit the Heritage Center website. 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

0: 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Hi, I'm Austin Shadow. You think you know your car? Think again. Most drivers make simple mistakes that slowly drain their wallet. They don't even realize it. From that one dashboard light you should never ignore, the easy maintenance checks that take less than 5 minutes, these are the car tips every owner needs to know. No complicated tools, no mechanic talk, just smart, practical advice that helps your car last longer, drive better, and save you money. Whether you're a new driver or a seasoned road warrior, these tips could literally save you thousands. More music coming up next on KUR.
1: I'm Dr. Anthony Lizowitz, and this is Climate Connections. At Michigan State University, the roar of lawnmowers is being replaced by the sound of buzzing bees. Last year, the school began transforming some mowed lawns into wild meadow habitat for pollinators like bees, butterflies, and hummingbirds. Landscape Services Coordinator Josh Reidner worked with an entomology professor to identify 22 acres of lawn on campus that got little foot traffic. The landscaping crew stopped mowing those areas and let the grass grow naturally. And on 6 of those acres, they planted and seeded native and pollinator-friendly plants.
2: We put some butterfly weed and Joe Pye weed. There's Blazing Star, Bee Balm, Mountain Mint, Black-Eyed Susan.
1: By limiting the need for mowers and other gas-powered lawn equipment, the project reduces planet-warming carbon pollution and maintenance costs.
2: We're only doing the mowing, essentially, once a year, as opposed to, 24 to 28 times a year.
1: So Reidner expects the change to pay for itself within 3 years. And he hopes to expand the effort by planting more this year. So soon, the campus will be abuzz with butterflies, bees, and birds.
2: It's going to help the environment. It's going to do a lot of good for us.
1: Climate Connections is produced by the Yale Center for Environmental Communication. 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

0: News update. One man is dead as a result of a tachyon crash. The head-on collision was reported late Tuesday night along Torresdale Avenue. Officials confirmed a 23-year-old didn't survive while an 18-year-old driver was critically hurt. Moments ahead of the crash are still under review. Some Philadelphia drivers are getting caught up in FIFA Fan Festival parking enforcement, wrongly. John Schaefer has the story.
1: The Philadelphia Parking Authority admits four cars with valid permits were towed from zones in Fairmount and Brewery Town. Officials say the vehicles were quickly returned and fees waived. They add more than 170 wrong tickets are also now being canceled. Since the festival opened, nearly 2,500 violations have been issued.
0: It appears an initiative aimed at curbing illegal school bus passings in Pittsburgh is resulting in some improvement. Pittsburgh Public Schools has released a bus safety report card showing about 10,300 stop arm violations for this past school year. The same report from last year listed over 600 more violations. Pittsburgh Public Schools have been working with the company Bus Patrol to increase safety since 2023. The district buses are equipped with AI-powered camera systems that capture drivers who illegally pass buses with stop arms activated and automatically issue citations. A historic church in Allegheny County that caught fire last month has to be torn down. Reverend David Mears with Trinity United Church of Christ says the damage to the 150-year-old building in Indiana Township is too expensive for it to be saved. The plan is to construct another building that is similar to the old one, but there will be some differences, according to the Reverend. Mears says some portions of the previous church are not possible to replicate because they would not meet the modern building and fire codes. I'm Juan Arango, and you're up to date with Radio PA.
2: Showers, thunderstorms moving through, breezy weather 85 to 90, partly cloudy 55 tonight. Tomorrow, mostly sunny 80 to 85. Saturday, sunshine 80 and sunny 80 Sunday. This is Radio PA meteorologist Bill Jacquemin.
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I'm Kennedy Collins. The Supreme Court has unanimously ruled in favor of Texas man Ali Hamani, who faced charges for unlawful gun possession after admitting to regularly smoking marijuana. The court found that the law applied to him is unconstitutional. This is a developing story, and we'll keep you updated as more details emerge. Experts warn that Americans are facing more financial strain as the ongoing war in Iran fuels inflation. Chief economist Mark Zandi predicts prices will stay high over the next 6 to 12 months. Inflation surged over 4% in May for the first time in 3 years. The Federal Reserve has opted to keep interest rates steady amid these rising costs, highlighting concerns that many consumers are still struggling to meet basic living expenses. The News Stream, powered by Seaboard Networks, delivering smarter radio.

news on KUR provided in part by the students and staff of Kutztown University Radio. I'm Mike Reggs. The All-In Campus Democracy Challenge has recognized the colleges and universities that have earned the highly established Action Plan Seal of Recognition, and this includes Kutztown University. All In has developed this seal of recognition for higher education institutions with strong action plans to increase nonpartisan democratic engagement by promoting civic learning, political engagement, and college student voter participation. Action plan strength is determined by reviewing campus action plans with the Strengthening American Democracy Action Planning Rubric. In other news, across Pennsylvania, school districts are facing critical shortages of certified special education teachers impacting students who rely on specialized support to thrive. Kutztown University is taking action to address this need with the launch of an accelerated tuition-free certification pathway designed to prepare more highly qualified educators faster. The new initiative, called ASPIRE, Accelerated Special Education Program for In-Service Resident Educators, enables certified teachers and recent graduates who have passed student teaching to earn their PK through 12 special education add-on certification in just 15 months. Kutztown University is among a select group of institutions in Pennsylvania leading innovative state-supported efforts to reimagine educator preparation, removing financial barriers, accelerating pathways, and directly responding to workforce shortages in high-need areas. We check news hourly on KUR.

0: 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Hi, I'm Austin Chateau. 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
1: With new developments regarding New World screwworm's threat to U.S. livestock herds, wildlife, and domestic pets, the Agriculture Secretary and other federal, state, and industry leaders recently wrapped up education, communication, and response efforts.
2: To be clear, this development has not caught us by surprise.

0: Mexico, culminating in this announcement.
1: We have confirmed the first official case of New World screwworm in a three-week-old calf in La Pryor, Texas.
0: With the secretary emphasizing ramped-up communication efforts and continued education of USDA and federal action plans for NWS prevention and response efforts would be needed. On the response side, Agriculture Undersecretary for Marketing and Regulatory Programs Dudley Hoskins said prior to the South Texas case, once the detection of an NWS-infected goat in Mexico was confirmed,
2: the secretary immediately deployed an APHIS strike team to South Texas. That team is on the ground now as part of our unified incident management team with Texas Animal Health Commission and additional assets. And we will continue to calibrate our footprint and our work in Texas to reflect the latest situation report and what the facts on the ground are telling us.
0: He offered this reminder, what makes New World screwworm a concern for the nation's livestock industry, wildlife, and domesticated animals.
2: It spreads only when a screwworm fly lays eggs in a wound. It is, however, a serious concern for USDA, our state partners, our producers, and because of the potential disruption it could cause in the U.S. livestock industry if a detection is not quickly identified and treated.
0: And as part of the increased communication and awareness, the undersecretary also explained what NWS is not.
2: A screwworm is not contagious. It does not spread directly from animals to people or from person to person, and the screwworm does not pose a food safety risk.
0: The public awareness and education campaign includes a New World screwworm fact sheet found at www.screwworm.gov. Also, explanation of an updated NWS response playbook in effect once the case in South Texas was confirmed. According to USDA Animal and Plant Health Inspection Service Associate Administrator Michael Schmoyer,
3: that playbook outlines 8 key activities that help animal health officials and responders plan, adapt, and act across all of the phases of an outbreak, from preparedness all the way to eradication. And so those activities could include effectively managing the coordinating response and communications, could include reducing the spread to non-infested animals and preventing NWS from establishing in new areas, managing NWS on infested premises, implementing NWS surveillance and management strategies in wildlife, implementing NWS fly surveillance and management strategies in general, as well as maintaining continuity of business and ensuring that there's information flow.
0: A process, Schmoyer says,
3: allows us to identify and maintain resource requirements and be able to respond very, very quickly.
0: Secretary Rollins outlined some of those quick response options crafted from months of preparation.
1: In the last year, we've expanded the sterile fly production. That's how we will actually eradicate this pest. We're also advancing next generation tools and technology under our $100 million grand challenge, different competitive initiatives, and making sure that those go on fast drive, especially since we are in this situation. FDA are on, but securing multiple emergency use authorizations and emergency exemptions to expand treatment and prevention options for our livestock, for our companion animals, wildlife, and other susceptible species. We enhanced our border surveillance through increased trapping, mounted patrol officers for our tick riders. We trained more dogs, our USDA Beagle Brigade, for companion animals and others that are coming across the border.
0: The partnership in NWS detection and response includes involvement from various Texas state agencies. Explaining some of those efforts is Texas Animal Health Commission Executive Director Bud Didges.
4: Currently, an increased presence of Texas Animal Health personnel are in the infested zone conducting animal surveillance and epidemiological investigations, meeting with producers, providing resources in the infested zone, and raising awareness of key actions like inspection points.
0: This has been Agriculture USA. I'm Rod Bain reporting for the U.S. Department of Agriculture in Washington, D.C.
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0: News update. One man is dead as a result of attack and a crash. The head-on collision was reported late Tuesday night along Torresdale Avenue. Officials confirmed a 23-year-old didn't survive while an 18-year-old driver was critically hurt. Moments ahead of the crash are still under review. Some Philadelphia drivers are getting caught up in FIFA Fan Festival parking enforcement, wrongly. John Schaefer has the story.
1: The Philadelphia Parking Authority admits four cars with valid permits were towed from zones in Fairmount and Brewery Town. Officials say the vehicles were quickly returned and fees waived. They add more than 170 wrong tickets are also now being canceled. Since the festival opened, nearly 2,500 violations have been issued.
0: It appears an initiative aimed at curbing illegal school bus passings in Pittsburgh is resulting in some improvement. Pittsburgh Public Schools has released a bus safety report card showing about 10,300 stop arm violations for this past school year. The same report from last year listed over 600 more violations. Pittsburgh Public Schools have been working with the company Bus Patrol to increase safety since 2023. The district buses are equipped with AI-powered camera systems that capture drivers who illegally pass buses with stop arms activated and automatically issue citations. A historic church in Allegheny County that caught fire last month has to be torn down. Reverend David Mears with Trinity United Church of Christ says the damage to the 150-year-old building in Indiana Township is too expensive for it to be saved. The plan is to construct another building that is similar to the old one, but there will be some differences, according to the Reverend. Mears says some portions of the previous church are not possible to replicate because they would not meet the modern building and fire codes. I'm Juan Arango, and you're up to date with Radio PA.
2: Showers, thunderstorms moving through, breezy weather 85 to 90, partly cloudy 55 tonight. Tomorrow, mostly sunny 80 to 85. Saturday, sunshine 80 and sunny 80 Sunday. This is Radio PA meteorologist Bill Jackman.
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0: 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Hi, I'm Austin Shadow. Spring is here. You know what that means. Kutztown University is bringing the heat. From baseball and softball to lacrosse, tennis, and track, the Golden Bears are back in action. Big plays, big rivalries, and big school pride live on campus and on the air. 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This spring, it's all about Kutztown University athletics. 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

I'm Kennedy Collins. A flu outbreak at the Air Force's basic training facility in San Antonio, Texas, has led to at least 159 cases and 2 hospitalizations. This situation follows a policy change that made the flu vaccine optional for military personnel. Health officials are taking measures to isolate sick trainees and monitor those who have been in close contact. Symptomatic recruits are receiving care, including antiviral medications, until they are cleared to return to training. Janice Lewis-George has won the Democratic primary for mayor of Washington, D.C. This comes after a competitive race featuring 7 candidates on the ballot. The announcement was made based on projections from the Associated Press. As this is a developing story, we'll keep you updated with more information as it becomes available. The News Stream, powered by Seaboard Networks, delivering smarter radio.

News on KUR provided in part by the students and staff of Kutztown University. I'm Mike Greggs. The Pennsylvania German Cultural Heritage Center will host the second annual Pennsylvania German Day, 10 a.m. to 3 p.m., Saturday, June 27th at Kutztown University. Located on the historic Sheridan Farmstead, Pennsylvania German Day will showcase a sampler of Pennsylvania German music, humor, and language that will honor the Pennsylvania Legislature's declaration 50 years ago for the observance of Pennsylvania German Day in 1976. Pennsylvania German Day will take place in the picturesque barnyard of the historic Sheridan Barn, built and decorated in 1855 at the historic Sheridan Farmstead on 22 Luckenbill Road in Kutztown. The program will open at 10:30 a.m. with a performance with the internationally recognized Pennsylvania German music sensation The Shoeflies, an up-and-coming family band promoting the preservation and enjoyment of Pennsylvania Dutch music, language, and culture. At 11:15 a.m., The Shoeflies will perform a Pennsylvania Dutch language sing-along with leading Pennsylvania Dutch language online educator and musician Doug Maniford. At 1 p.m., a hilarious program of Pennsylvania Dutch language jokes and translations will be offered by community language teachers David and Jean Adam, and at 1:45 p.m., the program will continue with a performance of music and comedy by Maniford. The event is free, fun, and educational for the whole family, and food concessions will be served by the Kutztown Lions Club. For more information, you can visit the Heritage Center website. We check news hourly right here on the radio voice of Kutztown University, KUR.

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1: This is Bird Note. Don't be fooled by the gentle whirring sound of a hummingbird in flight. This male rufous hummingbird performs elegant and aggressive courtship displays to defend his territory, and he may travel hundreds of miles to find a mate. In the spring, rufous hummingbirds journey up the Pacific coast from Mexico to the northwestern corner of the U.S. Some go even as far north as Alaska. That's almost 1,000 miles one way for a bird measuring just under 4 inches beak to tail, making this one of the longest migrations of any bird relative to body length. But after completing one journey, the hummingbirds have to prepare for another. As fall approaches, they sip nectar and catch insects to pack on fat that will power their passage back to the tropics, this time taking the scenic route

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4: Are you stuck in the past? 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Do you wish it was 2009? 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

0: News update. One man is dead as a result of a tachyon crash. The head-on collision was reported late Tuesday night along Torresdale Avenue. Officials confirmed a 23-year-old didn't survive while an 18-year-old driver was critically hurt. Moments ahead of the crash are still under review. Some Philadelphia drivers are getting caught up in FIFA Fan Festival parking enforcement, wrongly. John Schaefer has the story.
1: The Philadelphia Parking Authority admits four cars with valid permits were towed from zones in Fairmount and Brewery Town. Officials say the vehicles were quickly returned and fees waived. They add more than 170 wrong tickets are also now being canceled. Since the festival opened, nearly 2,500 violations have been issued.
0: It appears an initiative aimed at curbing illegal school bus passings in Pittsburgh is resulting in some improvement. Pittsburgh Public Schools has released a bus safety report card showing about 10,300 stop arm violations for this past school year. The same report from last year listed over 600 more violations. Pittsburgh Public Schools have been working with the company Bus Patrol to increase safety since 2023. The district buses are equipped with AI-powered camera systems that capture drivers who illegally pass buses with stop arms activated and automatically issue citations. A historic church in Allegheny County that caught fire last month has to be torn down. Reverend David Mears with Trinity United Church of Christ says the damage to the 150-year-old building in Indiana Township is too expensive for it to be saved. The plan is to construct another building that is similar to the old one, but there will be some differences, according to the Reverend. Mears says some portions of the previous church are not possible to replicate because they would not meet the modern building and fire codes. I'm Juan Arango, and you're up to date with Radio PA.
2: Showers, thunderstorms moving through, breezy weather 85 to 90, partly cloudy 55 tonight. Tomorrow, mostly sunny 80 to 85. Saturday, sunshine 80 and sunny 80 Sunday. This is Radio PA meteorologist Bill Jackman.
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I'm Kennedy Collins. A federal appeals court has ruled that the Trump administration can remove the slavery memorial at the president's house in Philadelphia. The outdoor exhibit, called From Enslavement to Emancipation, tells the stories of George Washington's enslaved individuals. This decision comes after the city's attempts to restore panels it claimed were unfairly removed. The Interior Department commented simply to, quote, trust in Trump, as the city considers further actions in response to the ruling. Vice President J.D. Vance spoke at the White House yesterday, calling a new agreement between the U.S. and Iran a, quote, win-win. He claimed Iran would only benefit if they changed their behavior. However, the deal allows Iran to export oil freely without concrete commitments on nuclear policies, potentially generating over $60 billion a year in revenue. Critics questioned the lack of firm agreements in the Memorandum of Understanding, which could impact future negotiations. The News Stream, powered by Seaboard Networks, delivering smarter radio.

0: news on KUR, provided in part by the students and staff of Kutztown University Radio. I'm Mike Reggs. The All-In Campus Democracy Challenge has recognized the colleges and universities that have earned the highly established Action Plan Seal of Recognition, and this includes Kutztown University. All In has developed this seal of recognition for higher education institutions with strong action plans to increase nonpartisan democratic engagement by promoting civic learning, political engagement, and college student voter participation. Action plan strength is determined by reviewing campus action plans with the Strengthening American Democracy Action Planning Rubric. In other news, across Pennsylvania, school districts are facing critical shortages of certified special education teachers, impacting students who rely on specialized support to thrive. Kutztown University is taking action to address this need with the launch of an accelerated tuition-free certification pathway designed to prepare more highly qualified educators faster. The new initiative, called ASPIRE, Accelerated Special Education Program for In-Service Resident Educators, enables certified teachers and recent graduates who have passed student teaching to earn their PK through 12 special education add-on certification in just 15 months. Kutztown University is among a select group of institutions in Pennsylvania leading innovative state-supported efforts to reimagine educator preparation, removing financial barriers, accelerating pathways, and directly responding to workforce shortages in high-need areas. We check news hourly on KUR.
1: From the concert halls to the juke joints, from churches to festivals in the fields, welcome to another episode of Bill Street Caravan, celebrating the sounds of Memphis and the Mississippi Delta for more than 20 years.
2: Heard around the globe on NPR Worldwide, major funding for Bill Street Caravan is provided by the Memphis Convention and Visitors Bureau and the AutoZone Corporation.
1: Hi, I'm your co-host, Pat Mitchell-Worley.
2: And I'm Kevin Covens.
1: This week on the program, we have Members Only, a tribute to the music of Bobby Blue Bland.
2: Bill Street Caravan contributor Jim Spake is back with us as well to continue his series on the legendary sidemen that played rock's original lead instrument.
1: The series is called Crazy About a Saxophone, and that's all coming up right now on Bill Street Caravan.
2: Hey, Pat.
1: Hey, Kevin.
2: We've got our good friend and omnipresent Memphis musician, Rod Bland, back on the show with us as he leads Members Only, a tribute to his late father, the Lion of the Blues, Bobby Blue Bland.
1: We had Members Only on the show last season, and I really hope that this becomes an annual thing. It's a beautiful night of music and remembrance. Rod has produced the event 2 years in a row now. It's been on the Friday night after the Blues Music Awards.
2: So basically, like, everyone and the blues world is in Memphis for that particular weekend every year.
1: Right, so all the stars and all the talent are right there. And all the musicians that played for years and years in Bobby Blue Bland's band actually still live and work right here in Memphis, many of them on a nightly basis on Bill Street.
2: And so for 2 years now, Rod has put this thing together, which it's like no small feat to organize this thing. And he's gotten the word out, and everyone shows up for it.
1: Yes, at B.B. King's Blues Club right there in Memphis. How fitting.
2: I know. It's definitely, it's like an only in Memphis thing. The timing, the legacy, the venue, all the people involved, the connectedness of it all is crazy.
1: It's pretty magic, I must say.
2: So we mentioned the band. Rod is on drums, of course. Rod grew up on the road with his father, surrounded by blues royalty. I mean, B.B. King was his godfather.
1: And we mentioned earlier that Rod is an omnipresent musician. What we mean by that is Rod is in so many projects that we can't keep up. He's a musician's musician, and like his father, he has called Bill Street home for many years.
2: So this music is beyond special to him. It's in his blood. It's his father's legacy. It's his family's legacy.
1: Not to mention that his mother, Willie Mae Bland, is right there on the front row watching.
2: That's pressure. On bass, in the performance our listeners are just about to hear, we have Jackie Clark. We have Harold Smith on guitar and Chris Stevenson on keys.
1: And Mark Franklin, Art Edmiston, Kirk Smothers, and Paul McKinney round out the horn section.
2: Sitting in and lending their vocal talents to this production, we have Sugar Ray Rayford, Mike Ledbetter, Ashton Riker, Andy Duncanson, John Namath, and Tom Wirth. We also have Monster Mike Welch on guitar. So let's get to the music, Pat.
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0: That was for you.
1: That was Members Only, a tribute to the music of Bobby Blue Bland, live on Beale Street Caravan, and we've barely scratched the surface.
2: We'll be back with more from Members Only in just a moment. But right now, we're going to turn it over to Beale Street Caravan contributor, Jim Spake.
1: Jim Spake, he's also a true musician's musician. You've heard him

0: a ton of records, and you may have caught him recently on stage with Lucero. He knows music inside and out, and today he leads us on a guided tour of the heavyweight sidemen of yesterday.
1: Specifically, the sidemen from the early years of rock and roll that played rock's original lead instrument, the saxophone.
0: The series is called Crazy About a Saxophone. Here's Jim.

Hey folks, today we've got two important saxophone legends whose paths crossed more than a few times, Sam the Man Taylor and Haywood Henry. Haywood Henry was born in 1913 in Birmingham, Alabama, and he was a baritone sax man who got his start while at Bama State with Erskine Hawkins, whom he'd play with well into the 50s. He spent time in Tiny Grimes' band and often sat in for the great Harry Carney with the Duke Ellington Orchestra. This is a single that Haywood did for Mercury Records in the 50s, Buck DeHoodle.

That's Haywood Henry on baritone sax. Through his association with producer and guitarist Mickey Baker, Haywood Henry rounded out the horn section on hundreds of R&B hits of the 50s by artists like the Traneers, Ruth Brown, Amos Milburn. It's pretty rare to give a baritone sax a honking ride on a record, but Haywood was always up to the task. Like right here on Big Joe Turner's 1954 hit, Shake, Rattle, and Roll.

0: Big Joe Turner with Haywood Henry, featured on baritone sax. Haywood's career continued well into the 1980s, including some of Earl Hines' last tours.
1: Well, he dances in a trot, he dances in a walk, and he keeps on shaking his old tomahawk. Say, hey ho, Helena.
2: Oh, Helena.
1: Say, hey ho, Helena.

Let's turn now to Sam the Man Taylor, born just up the road from here in Lexington, Tennessee in 1916. You just heard him blowing on Bull Moose Jackson's Cherokee Boogie, and he was in the section with Haywood Henry on Shake, Rattle, and Roll. Like Haywood Henry, Sam the Man attended Alabama State and was soon connected with the road bands of Cootie Williams, Louis Jordan, and Buddy Johnson. After stints with Lucky Millinder and Cab Calloway, Taylor became one of the most in-demand tenor men in the New York R&B recording explosion of the 50s. He wound up on hundreds of records by the Drifters, Laverne Baker, the Clovers, Big Joe Turner, Ray Charles, Chuck Willis. Here he is in 1953 with the Drifters featured on Money Hunt.

0: That's Sam the Man Taylor on tenor sax with the Drifters. Thanks for hanging out with Sam the Man and Haywood Henry and me this week. This is Jim Spake for Beale Street Caravan, Crazy About a Saxophone.
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1: 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The soundtrack of America was made in Tennessee. We're back, and for those of you just tuning in, we have members only with us. It's an annual tribute to the music of blues icon Bobby Blue Bland. It's led by his son, Memphis musician Rod Bland.
0: And featuring a who's who of blues talent sharing vocal duties.
1: And longtime members of Bobby Blue Bland's band holding it all together.
0: I had the pleasure to sit down and catch up with Rod Bland after the show. Let's hear about the night in his own words. We're going to take a break from the music and sit down with Rod Bland. Rod Bland, welcome to the Bill Street Caravan Studio.
2: Pat, thank you for having me.
0: Well, it's good to have you again this year. So this is the second year that Bill Street Caravan has been able to feature the Bobby Blue Bland tribute show. Tell us a little bit about this year.
2: It was such a cool experience last year. I was kind of like, we should do it again. And I think this year was the most nerve-wracking, taxing experience for me.
0: The band that's on stage with you for the show. Tell us who these guys are.
2: First, Kirk Smothers, who played mostly baritone sax that night. Great sax player. I can't recall which gigs he did with my dad, but I know he's done some things with my dad. Hence the name Members Only Band. Mm-hmm. The criteria is some way, shape, form, or fashion, you've had to play with the old man. Next, Art Edmiston on tenor sax, who has played with my dad off and on, I think 97, almost up until he passed away. Paul McKinney, trumpet, who worked with my dad as well, 97, off and on through the 2000s. Finally, Mark Franklin, who I call my Joe Harden. He's my lead trumpet and also conductor. I call him Joe Harden because Joe Harden was my dad's music director, first trumpet conductor. So Mark and I, along with Joe, worked with my dad for a number of years off and on. So next would be Harold Smith on lead guitar. Harold played with my dad a couple times. And next, the illustrious Jackie Clark on bass, who also did that same gig with my dad, Harold, and myself. Next is Chris Stevenson. Tremendous B3 player, keyboard, and vocalist as well. Chris and I have been friends off and on since early 2000.
0: And lastly, we've got you on drums.
2: Yes, me.
0: So when did you pick up your first sticks and start playing the drums?
2: I started destroying pots and pans and furniture around about 2.5, 3 years old. So by the time I was about 4.5, 5, I was gifted a blue Slingerland drum set. Sparkle, blue sparkle. My dad loved blue, obviously. So it wasn't until I was like in my about 9 or 10 before they just officially let me start with the band and end with the band.
0: Yeah.
2: Usually it was like when he's ready to walk off, he'd stick his arm out and all right, I got to put him down. I got to walk off the stage with the old man.
0: That's so awesome, though. Doing this show annually is an opportunity to remind people that this music is alive and well.
2: I was very selfish and greedy and wanted to play a lot of the songs that I never got to play and redo some of the songs that, you know, I felt I needed to redo. And fortunately for me, I wasn't alone. You know, Mark Franklin always wanted to play certain songs, and, you know, then there were songs that the old man did like in the original infancy of the 60s and 70s, mm-hmm. and then never touched again.
0: Yeah.
2: I remember we did a tour with Van Morrison in the UK in 2000, and there was like 10 seconds of silence on stage, you know, going from song to song. He wiped his face and took a sip of cranberry juice, and then you hear this guy yell out, "Bobby, sing Yum Yum 3. And that's always stuck with me. Like, so, you know, we do this again next year, I'm going to have to find someone that wants to sing Yum Yum Tree, because I've never played that.
0: Well, thanks for coming in and chatting with us. We're going to go back and listen to more live music at B.B. King's Blues Club, Bobby Blue Bland Tribute.
2: Thank you.
0: Here's more from Members Only, a tribute to the music of Bobby Blue Bland, live on Beale Street Caravan.

together there. Come on. We just gonna have a little fun there. Come on. Come on, boy. 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

I'm Kennedy Collins. Comedian Carlos Mencia has been charged with 12 felony tax counts after failing to file personal and corporate tax returns over a six-year span. Prosecutors allege he didn't report about $8.7 million in income, resulting in over $300,000 in unpaid state taxes. Mencia remains in custody after his arrest, with bail set at $250,000. He is set to be arraigned on Monday in Van Nuys. A federal appeals court has ruled that the Trump administration can remove the slavery memorial at the president's house in Philadelphia. The outdoor exhibit, called From Enslavement to Emancipation, tells the stories of George Washington's enslaved individuals. This decision comes after the city's attempts to restore panels it claimed were unfairly removed. The Interior Department commented simply to, quote, trust in Trump, as the city considers further actions in response to the ruling. The news stream, powered by Seaboard Networks, delivering smarter radio.

0: are provided by the staff and volunteer students of Kutztown University Radio. I'm Mike Reggs. Kutztown University has named Dr. Deborah Kidder as Dean of the College of Business. Kidder brings more than 30 years' experience to KU as of June 29th. Kidder most recently served as the Dean of the Turner College of Business and Technology at Columbus State University from 2021 to 2025. During her tenure, she successfully connected students, faculty, and staff with the local community through industry partnerships and engagement with the local school system and nonprofits. Under her leadership, the college pursued several initiatives designed to meet the needs of the 21st century workforce, such as a rapid workforce development program in cybersecurity, as well as redesigning graduate courses to meet the needs of working adults, and with a special focus on one of their community partners, Fort Benning. Welcome to Dr. Kidder. And speaking of new appointments, Kutztown University President Dr. Philip Cavalier has named Matthew Assad Vice President for Administration and Finance and Chief Financial Officer, effective July 1st. Assad has been with KU since 2020 and is a KU alum, graduating both for his bachelor's and master's degree right here at KU. He has served as interim vice president and CFO since January. As vice president for administration and finance, Assad provides strategic leadership for the university's financial and administrative options. We check news hourly on KUR.
1: 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Hey there! Welcome into a mix of jazz, standards, and classic pop that's not the same old thing. It's radio for your head and your heart. I'm Lise Avery, and this is Anything Goes. In a-

You know, we didn't know the concert was being recorded at the time. We didn't find it out until afterwards. Two copies were made, one for me and one for the Library of Congress. I put mine away so carefully, I completely lost track of it for about 12 years. And then luckily, one of my daughters found it in the closet about a year ago. We had it edited, and Columbia put it out on records. And, of course, here you have the results. But let me tell you a little about it. That January 16th back in 1938 was a Sunday, and a cold one. We didn't quite know what would happen, how we would sound, what the audience would think of us. Until they got there, we didn't even know how many people would be on hand. So we just went out and played.

0: Hi, this is Sir James Galway, and you're listening to one of the most eclectic mixes of music I've ever heard on the radio. Anything Goes with Lise Avery.
1: Benny Goodman and his orchestra, along with Martha Tilton on the vocals and Ziggy Elman on the trumpet, with By Mir Bist Du Schön, recorded at Benny's historic Carnegie Hall concert in 1938. And By Mir Bist Du Schön is a song written for a Yiddish musical that closed after one season in 1932, called I Would If I Could. The lyrics were written by Jacob Jacobs, with music by Shalom Secunda. In 1937, Sammy Kahn decided he wanted to write English lyrics and tweak the song, and Shalom Secunda sold the publishing rights for $30. The Andrews Sisters had their first gold record with it in 1937, and as you know, By Mir Bist Du Schön became a major hit with the English lyrics, but the Yiddish title never changed. As we mentioned last week, a lot of music and much of the talent that came out of the swing era was influenced by the Yiddish theater in New York City. And also, from Benny Goodman's historic 1938 concert in Carnegie Hall, the opening number, as a matter of fact, we heard Don't Be That Way. And we heard a bit of audio from Benny Goodman himself about that concert, too. And at the top, we had our theme song, as many versions of Cole Porter's Anything Goes as we could fit into a couple of minutes. Well, if you've just discovered Anything Goes, or if you're a longtime listener, thanks so much for stopping by, because it's the right moment. Today we have part two of our tribute to the music and career of Benny Goodman. Last week we left off in January 1938, when the Benny Goodman Band, along with musicians from the Count Basie and Duke Ellington bands, made history as the first jazz band ever to play Carnegie Hall. So that's where we're picking up with Benny's career in today's program. But we're not going to leave that concert behind entirely. I have at least one more track I have to share with you a little bit later on in the program. Following the concert at Carnegie Hall, the Benny Goodman Band had some different lineup changes. The truth of it is that, I heard that Benny could be kind of tough to work for. Gene Krupa left the band, among others, and subsequent versions of the band included great musicians like Cootie Williams, Jimmy Maxwell, Mel Powell, and the extraordinary Charlie Christian on guitar. This next track of Flying Home does a fine job of showcasing some of that mighty fine musicianship.

The Benny Goodman Sextet, featuring Fletcher Henderson on the piano, Lionel Hampton on the vibes, Charlie Christian on the guitar, and Benny on his clarinet, with Lionel Hampton's composition Flying Home, recorded in October of 1939. And if you've just joined us, you've found Anything Goes on your radio, and today we're spotlighting Benny Goodman. I'm Lise Avery, and whether you're tuned in at home or at work, in your car, or buying a cup of coffee, I thank you for choosing Anything Goes and this station on the radio or on the web. Wherever or however you're listening, we're awfully glad to have you join us. Right now, it's time for a quick break, but when we get back, we're going to be hearing more great stuff from Benny Goodman and learning more about him. So stay close if you can. Would it surprise you to know that of the 40,000 elected parliament members around the world, less than 17% are women? It's true. Even in the United States Congress, less than 18% of the representatives in the House and Senate are women. 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I'm Lise Avery, mixing jazz, standards, and other great stuff in a way that I know you can't find too many places. 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That way we can be in touch every day. Meanwhile, we're spending this program and the next enjoying the music of Benny Goodman and learning more about him. In August of 1941, Benny was playing the Panther Room at the Hotel Sherman in Chicago when Helen Forrest, his vocalist, gave him her notice. As fate would have it, Benny happened to catch the singer at the nightclub in the Ambassador Hotel where he was staying. There was an unknown 22-year-old singing there named Peggy Lee.

Hi, this is Don Rickles. You're listening to Anything Goes. Enjoy it. And don't forget, tell Lisa you love her. That's important, otherwise she gets moody.

Norma Dolores Eggstrom at the ripe old age of 22, shortly after she changed her name to Peggy Lee and joined the Benny Goodman Orchestra and Why Don't You Do Right, along with Mel Powell on the piano, Zoot Sims on the tenor sax, and Peggy's future husband, Dave Barber, on the guitar. Now, that track spent 19 weeks on the charts and made it all the way up to number 4 in 1943. And we also heard Peggy with Benny and his orchestra from her very first recording session with Benny on August 15, 1941, and Elmer's tune. Now, Peggy Lee stayed with Benny Goodman until March of 1943, and when she left with three newly acquired assets, namely a national reputation, some hit records, and her husband, Dave Barber. She and Benny would work together in the future, but more as equals. The swing era began to come to a close as America got more involved in World War II. Several factors contributed to swing coming to an end, including the loss of musicians to the draft, and gas rationing was limiting the amount of traveling that bands could do. But even as the new music emerged, Benny continued to play music in the swing style. Here's an Irving Berlin tune that Peggy and Benny recorded in 1947, along with some very fine folks.

Peggy Lee and Benny Goodman, along with, this is what a cast, Johnny Mercer, Margaret Whiting, the Pied Pipers, and Paul Weston and his orchestra, taking us for a ride on the Freedom Train in 1947. I'm Lise Avery. I hope you're enjoying our choices of music, because that's why we're here, to share some of our favorite stuff and some tidbits to entertain you and put some distance between you and whatever might be on your mind that you wish would go away. We've got to take a quick break right now, but stick around, because we have lots more Benny Goodman to get to, and I look forward to seeing you on the other side. This is Lise Avery with more simple ways you can change the earth. Let's talk composting. If you're already composting, you know how easy it is, how much it can reduce the trash that goes to the landfill, and about the wonders compost can do for your garden. If you're not composting, here's the scoop. According to CompostGuide.com, a compost pile consists of browns and greens. The browns can be dried leaves, wood chips, or even a paper bag. The greens can be grass clippings or vegetable scraps from your kitchen. All we do in our house is keep a little bucket on our kitchen counter for salad scraps and coffee grounds, and occasionally we take it out and dump it in the composter. Once in a while, we stir the compost with a stick, and that's it. I hardly notice the composter except for fewer trips to the curb and a happier garden. Lots of communities offer discounted composters and complete instructions, so look into composting. It's good for you and good for the planet. Welcome back into Anything Goes. I'm Lise Avery. Thanks so much for your company today. Whatever kind of a day you're having and however you're spending it, thanks for allowing Anything Goes to be a part of it. If you're a brand new listener, if you just found us, well, welcome. We mix jazz and standards, classic pop, interviews, some good vibe, and occasionally we get unbridled and throw in some hijinks. This week and last week, we've been celebrating the life and work of Benny Goodman. Benny was born in 1909, and therefore the centennial celebration of his birth was 2009. When we left off, we were right around World War II, and swing was on the wane. But although Benny gave classical and bebop a try, he never really departed from what he knew was his true calling. Now, I've got some of Benny's wartime recordings to share with you, but well, here's the thing. We always reserve the last set here on Anything Goes to get rowdy and kick the tempo up a notch. But today, we're going to have to do it early, because there's just far too much swinging with Benny that we have to get to. So I'm going to ask you to take a moment to get your wits about you and take a deep breath. We're breaking our own tradition with an early start to our Jump Boogie set. Today's special, airmail special. And Benny made me do it.

Hi, this is Bob McGrath, Bob of Sesame Street, and you're listening to a mix of music that has something for everyone. Anything Goes with Lise Avery.

The Benny Goodman Quartet in 1942, consisting of Mel Powell on the keys, Sid Weiss on the bass, Ralph Collier on the drums, and Benny on the clarinet, with The World is Waiting for the Sunrise. And from March of 1941, we heard a terrific track which featured Cootie Williams on the trumpet and Charlie Christian on the electric guitar, of a tune that Charlie Christian wrote with Benny Goodman, Airmail Special. And here's an interesting story I found on BennyGoodman.com. In 1953, Benny's band planned to join Louis Armstrong and his All-Stars on tour, but Benny and Louis had some kind of an argument and the tour never happened. Now, it's hard to say whether the tour was canceled because of the conflict between Benny and Louis or for some other reason, but one way or the other, it never happened. For the rest of the 1950s, Benny spread music to new audiences around the world. The Benny Goodman Story, a film about Benny's life that starred Steve Allen, was released in 1955, and that film, of course, exposed new and younger audience to Benny's music. Benny also toured the world, bringing his music to Asia and Europe. When he traveled to the USSR, one writer observed that swing music almost blew down the Iron Curtain. And we're going to swing on up to the break with another cut from Benny's Carnegie Hall concert in 1938. I'm Lise Avery. I'll meet you on the other side with more of this extended jump boogie set Benny Goodman style here on Anything Goes. But right now, it's swing time in the Rockies.

0: here's some information you can use. You may have heard the term GMO, but what does it mean? Unlike conventional breeding, where all of the genes from two different sources are mixed, like, say, crossing blackberries and raspberries to get boysenberries, genetically modified organisms have been artificially manipulated in a laboratory. To create a GMO, scientists insert a gene into the DNA in the nucleus of a single cell. DNA is so small you can't see it even with the most powerful microscope, but despite how tiny it is, DNA is massive. If you lined up all the DNA of one single corn cell, it would be about 6 feet long. This one modified cell starts to divide until it becomes a whole plant. Since the safety of GMOs hasn't really been studied, some people are choosing to avoid GMO foods. So next time you're buying groceries, check the label for information about GMOs to make an informed decision for yourself. 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
1: All right, my friends, welcome back into Anything Goes. And we've spent this week and last week enjoying the music of Benny Goodman. And if you're just joining us, you've missed a whole lot. But we still have some incredible stuff for you. We're going to kick off in 1937 with Cole Porter's Riding High.

0: Benny Goodman and his orchestra in May of 1936, and Sing Me a Swing Song and Let Me Dance, and that was Helen Ward on the vocals, and from the Hotel Pennsylvania in New York City in 1937. Yeah, the Hotel Pennsylvania, that's the one with that phone number, yeah, Pennsylvania 65000, yeah, that one. We heard Benny Goodman and his orchestra and Cole Porter's Riding High. I'm Lise Avery, and you're tuned into a wild musical frolic that I call Anything Goes, and I thank you very much for coming along for the ride. If you're a new listener, well, welcome. Each week, we put together a mix of jazz, standards, and classic pop, and we always finish up with a romp in the fast lane, and we call it the Jump Boogie Set, and that's what we're up to right now. We'll be right back with more after these quick words, including more of the life and work of Benny Goodman, and of course, another great cut. So please stay close if you can. Walking into the playroom of the women's shelter felt like walking into a playroom in a war zone, with anxious, angry children fighting over seats and calling each other names. African drummers Lara and Yael set up their drums and began playing. They handed out shakers and sang and danced. Soon the children, too, were singing, dancing, smiling, visibly healing. To learn more about the programs of Music for All Seasons, visit them on the web at musicforallseasons.org. 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All right, my friends, welcome into the final throes of our tribute to Benny Goodman here on Anything Goes. During the late 1960s and 1970s, Benny appeared in reunions with other members of his quartet, including Teddy Wilson, Gene Krupa, and Lionel Hampton. In 1978, the Benny Goodman Band appeared at Carnegie Hall to mark the 40th anniversary of their historic 1938 concert, when they were the first jazz band to appear at Carnegie Hall. In 1982, Benny was honored by the Kennedy Center for his lifetime achievements in swing music, and in 1986, he received both an honorary doctorate degree in music from Columbia University and the Grammy Award for Lifetime Achievement. Benny continued to play the music that defined his lifetime and occasional concert dates until his death in June 1986 of cardiac arrest. Throughout his amazing career, Benny Goodman never changed his style to conform to the latest trends, but retained the original sound that defined the swing era and made him the world-renowned king of swing. And that, as far as I'm concerned, is cause for a celebration.
1: Benny Goodman and the boys are fixing to set off a blast of swinkopation written by Benny Goodman and Harry James called Life Goes to a Party. Take it away, Benny.
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I'm Mason Reed. The renovation of the Lincoln Memorial Reflecting Pool is facing issues just months after its completion. While the Department of Interior claims the water is now clear thanks to advanced technology, visitors have found the pool murky with algae and peeling paint. The renovation, initially projected to cost $1 million, has exceeded $15 million. Despite promises of a quick cleanup, new problems have surfaced with algae blooms reappearing after the project was finished. Janice Lewis George has won the Democratic primary for mayor of Washington, D.C. This comes after a competitive race featuring 7 candidates on the ballot. The announcement was made based on projections from the Associated Press. As this is a developing story, we'll keep you updated with more information as it becomes available. The new stream, powered by Seaboard Networks, delivering smarter radio,

taught by the students and staff of Kutztown University Radio. I'm Mike Reggs. 2,098 students have been named to the Spring 2026 Dean's List at Kutztown University. To be eligible for the Dean's List, an undergraduate student must be registered for at least 12 credits and have a minimum grade point average of 3.60. Students who have requested privacy under FERPA were not listed. You can see the full 2026 Dean's List by going to our Kutztown University Radio Facebook page and scrolling back to a post we made on June 10. Congratulations to the students on the Spring 2026 Dean's List. In other campus news, the Kutztown University Council of Trustees has approved its new slate of officers, highlighting the council's June 2026 board meeting. Kevin Hardin Jr., Esquire of the class of 07, was elected chair, while Phillips Armstrong of the class of 1971 was elected vice chair, and Sandy Green elected secretary to two-year terms beginning July 1st. In other business, the KU Council of Trustees approved the meeting minutes from April, approved internship agreements with various institutions, approved school-based internship agreements with Owen J. Roberts School District in Pottstown, Phillipsburg School District in Phillipsburg, Southern Lehigh School District in Center Valley, String Theory Schools in Philadelphia, Phoenixville Area School District in Phoenixville, Wissahickon School District in Ambler, and Lancaster-Lebanon IU-13. We check news hourly on KUR.

Pianist John Hicks moved to New York City in 1963. He became a part of Art Blakey's band for a couple of years, and then backed vocalist Betty Carter. He joined the Woody Herman Orchestra and hit the road, where he stayed for a while. But Betty Carter was always on his mind. I'm David Bassey. Here's John Hicks, who spent quite a few years with Carter in the 1970s, and Gigi Grice's Minority.

Always looking for the most natural recording sounds. Chesky record label and David Chesky producing one from John Hicks on March the 10th, 2006 at St. Peter's Church in New York City. Buster Williams bass, Lewis Hayes drums, John Hicks at the piano, and Gigi Grice's Minority. Hey, here's one that comes from 1995, April to be exact. Any Doodle Doo is the title of the song from the Bill Holman Band.

any doodle do. Consider this. You can present your business's message to our loyal Jazz with David Bassey listeners. 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

0: a celebrated vocalist with many Grammys to her credit, Diane Reeves. And Diane Reeves with Chicago's
1: Diane Reeves.
0: Famous saxophonist Vaughn Freeman. It's Vaughn Freeman's 75th birthday celebration in New York City with Chico Freeman's quartet, and that features George Cables at the piano, Sante Tribbiano on the bass, and Gene Jackson playing the drums. Diane Reeves, Comes Love, with a few other things kind of mixed in, little riffs and this and that, Star Eyes, and something from Miles' version of Around Midnight, all mixed in, to Comes Love from Diane Reeves, Grammy-winning vocalist. Here's another one that was recorded at the Blue Note in New York City, this one, also on Half Note Records, and this one from 2008. It's a bigger band, the Latin Side band, the Latin Side of Wayne Shorter this time. His song called Ping Pong, done up by Pedro Martinez at the congas, Robbie Amin at the drums, the Latin Side of Wayne Shorter on Half Note Records, and the song called Ping Pong. Let's go right back to the Blue Note.

Petit Fleur, the music of Sidney Bechet with John Stoll at the guitar and Dave Liebman at the soprano sax. The song called What a Dream. Preceded by exciting music from the Blue Note in New York, trombonist Conrad Herwig and the Latin side of Wayne Shorter, and a song entitled Ping Pong. Brian Lynch, Ronnie Cooper, and an all-star cast. 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

A young master of the alto saxophone, Miguel Zignon, and a provocative album called Yo Soy La Tradición. Just the alto and spectral quartet, a string quartet. That one, Promisa, or Promisa de Reyes. And the 12th night of Christmas, How It Is. This one comes from David Hazeltine, covering one, in a beautiful arrangement, I might add, of Reasons from the Earth, Wind, and Fire songbook.

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I'm Mason Reed. President Trump has signed a memorandum of understanding with Iran, marking an effort to move toward nuclear negotiations. Unlike the 2015 Iran nuclear deal forged under President Obama, this current MOU focuses on ending hostilities and committing to future talks, with a ceasefire feel rather than a finalized nuclear agreement. Iran has agreed not to pursue nuclear weapons, but key enforcement details remain undecided as negotiations unfold over the next 60 days. The renovation of the Lincoln Memorial Reflecting Pool is facing issues just months after its completion. While the Department of Interior claims the water is now clear thanks to advanced technology, visitors have found the pool murky with algae and peeling paint. The renovation,